0: organisation. An Irish government jet took him from Dubai to Dublin, where he was arrested and charged upon his arrival. He's been remanded in custody. The Prime Minister's cost of living tour gets underway later, where he's expected to unveil a host of everyday fixes. Since taking office last month, Andy Burnham's capped bus fares in England at £2 and cut VAT on household energy bills. Former Conservative special advisor Anita Boateng says it's time for solutions.
1: People think they've really been heard when they see solutions. At the moment, we're off to a start where the public are engaged, which is fantastic, but they get easily, very easily disappointed by politicians that don't offer solutions.
0: Hopes for a long-term settlement to rebuild Gaza through Donald Trump's 15-point plan are in tatters. Benjamin Netanyahu's rejected what's been put forward by the US President's Board of Peace.
2: Now we are talking with the Americans about this issue. They have ideas, some of which are acceptable to us, and some are not. We know how to stand up to these things. We have proven it in the past. And we are proving it today as well.
0: The Israeli Prime Minister says his military won't make any withdrawal from the Palestinian territory until Hamas fully disarms. Fire crews will stay at the scene of a big blaze in Hampshire overnight. A car fire on the side of the A31 near Ringwood spread into local heathland, and 26 fire engines are still on site dealing with it. In sport, Hibs scored a late winner at Ibrox to beat Rangers 2-1 in the Scottish Premiership. It leaves Derek McInnes still searching for a first win since taking over as manager of the Glasgow club. And Celtic thrashed Kilmarnock 5-1 to make it back-to-back top-flight wins. From Sky News, that's the latest.
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2: The top stories this hour. Alleged cartel boss Daniel Kinahan, one of the world's most wanted men, has been charged with directing organised crime. He appeared at a special sitting of a court in Dublin after being extradited from the United Arab Emirates. He's been remanded in custody and it's thought he'll go to Ireland's most high security prison. Andy Burnham's embarking on a national tour to hear people's concerns about the cost of living and work out how he can help. Officials say for the rest of the month, the Prime Minister will travel across the UK in listening mode. He'll be telling his voters about his 10-year plan for the UK. These people in Wakefield and West Yorkshire are hoping that includes financial support and investment.
3: It's a real struggle. Me and my wife work, and we work 40 hours a week, and you're still struggling to pay your bills then.
4: Put more things on to try and like revamp this area a bit.
2: Benjamin Netanyahu says Israel rejects Donald Trump's 15-point plan for Gaza. The country's leader says the Israeli military won't pull out of Palestinian territory until Hamas is genuinely disarmed. A man will appear in court later charged with murder after a man was stabbed to death in Birmingham. 32-year-old Stephen Clark was attacked in Sutton Coldfield in the early hours of Saturday morning. Joseph Cargill, who's 20, is due before magistrates in Birmingham. In sport, Celtic summer signing Casper Hu scored his first hat-trick for the Scottish Premiership champions as they thrashed Kilmarnock 5-1. They've started the new top-flight season with back-to-back wins. Assistant manager Sean Maloney says Hu's all-round game was a major factor in the victory.
5: He scored a brilliant hat-trick, but he also a big part of his game was when Kilmarnock went man for man. He had to hold it, and it's something the boss is really, really strong on.
2: And Hibs scored late to beat Rangers 2-1, while Hearts eased past Dundee United 4-0. Sheffield United progressed to the second round of the EFL Cup. From Sky News, that's the latest.
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2: The top stories this hour. Alleged organised crime boss Daniel Kinahan has been charged and taken to jail in Dublin. The boxing promoter, who's in his late 40s, was arrested in relation to alleged serious organised crime offences. Ireland sent a jet to take him from Dubai after he was extradited. Irish Prime Minister Micheál Martin's highlighted the joint efforts involved.
3: I pay tribute to the authorities in the United Arab, Emirates for the strong cooperation with Ireland over recent years in this field more generally.
2: Andy Burnham's announced a crackdown on rip-off discounts and subscription traps in the first of a series of policies aiming to carry out everyday fixes for the cost of living crisis. The Prime Minister's vowing to help save people more money. Israel's Prime Minister has formally rejected a 15-point plan for Gaza put forward by President Trump's Board of Peace. Benjamin Netanyahu says the country's military won't carry out any withdrawal until Hamas is disarmed. Debates in the House of Lords on assisted dying could cost the taxpayer more than £1.7 million in payments to peers. That's according to research by the Press Association. Andy Burnham's given a major hint that he doesn't back current proposals to legalise assisted dying in England and Wales. The last attempt was backed by MPs, but failed to clear the House of Lords in time. In sport, Rangers are still searching for their first Scottish Premiership win under new manager Derek McInnes after losing 2-1 at home to Hibs. But after just two top-flight games in charge, he says now's not the time to panic.
4: We're not as bad as some people will be saying at the minute, and I think it's important that we just batten down the hatches, stay strong, stay together. We try as a club come out of this window strong, and we will.
2: Rangers are already 5 points behind defending champions Celtic, who thrashed Kilmarnock 5-1, and Hearts beat Dundee United 4-0. From Sky News, that's the latest.
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2: The top stories this hour. The alleged boss of an Irish crime gang has been charged and taken to jail. Daniel Kinahan was extradited from Dubai and flown back to Ireland on a government jet last night. In 2016, an attempt was made on his life at a boxing weigh-in in Dublin. Former Garda Assistant Commissioner Michael O'Sullivan says he'll never forget it.
3: It was the worst criminal outrage, probably in criminal history in Ireland. People going around with Kalashnikovs trying to kill rival gang members in the middle of the day and trying to evade justice. That was never seen at that level before.
2: Benjamin Netanyahu says he rejects a 15-point plan for Gaza by Donald Trump's Board of Peace. The Israeli Prime Minister also said his military will not make any withdrawal from the Palestinian territory until Hamas fully disarms. Fire crews have been staying at the scene of a big blaze in Hampshire overnight. A car fire on the side of the A31 near Ringwood spread into local heathland, with 26 fire engines called. Half of learner drivers are being forced to wait more than 4 months between booking and taking a test. Figures suggest centres in Birmingham, Edinburgh, Glasgow and London are among those with the huge backlog. Before the coronavirus pandemic, the average wait time was just under 6 weeks. Carly Brookfield from the Driving Instructors Association has previously said things have changed a lot since then.
4: People would do their theory test, carry on learning and wait until they were at a point of readiness, normally taking the advice of their instructor. They're not doing that now. As soon as they get their theory test result and are able to get into the booking system for the practical test, they're panic buying slots before they're even ready to take a driving test.
2: In sport, Hibs scored a late winner at Ibrox to beat Rangers 2-1 in the Scottish Premiership. It leaves Derek McInnes still searching for a first victory since taking over as manager of the Glasgow club. And Celtic thrashed Kilmarnock 5-1 to make it back-to-back wins in the top flight. Sheffield United avoided a first-round upset in the EFL Cup. That's the latest.
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2: Top stories this hour. The alleged boss of an Irish crime gang has been charged and taken to jail. Daniel Kinahan was extradited from Dubai last night. He's accused of being the leader of a cartel which smuggles drugs and guns into Europe. In 2016, an attempt was made on his life at a boxing weigh-in in Dublin. Former Garda Assistant Commissioner Michael O'Sullivan says he'll never forget it.
3: It was the worst criminal outrage, probably in criminal history in Ireland. People going around with Kalashnikovs trying to kill rival gang members in the middle of the day and trying to evade justice. That was never seen at that level before.
2: Andy Burnham says he's in listening mode as he starts his cost of living tour later. The Prime Minister has promised to provide everyday fixes for rising bills, including measures to make it easier to cancel subscriptions and support for the high street. Officials say emergency talks are taking place after Israel rejected Donald Trump's plan for peace in Gaza. Prime Minister Benjamin Netanyahu said his military will not withdraw from the strip until Hamas fully disarms. More regions across England are expected to be officially declared in drought later. Bone-dry conditions will continue for England and Wales as the fifth heat wave of the year is due to develop this week. Sport now, and Rangers manager Derek McInnes says his side aren't as bad as some people might think after their 2-1 Scottish Premiership defeat to Hibs. He's still looking for his first win in charge, and they're already 5 points behind defending champion Celtic, who thrashed Kilmarnock 5-1. McInnes says everyone at Ibrox must stick together.
4: I share the fans' frustration. They've had one title in 15 years. It's a byproduct then for my team now, who get the kind of frustration of that. But that's something we need to deal with. It's expected here to win games of football, and it's expected us to be challenging.
2: Elsewhere, Hearts beat Dundee United 4-0. And The Odyssey has become the highest grossing film of Christopher Nolan's career. The film's already taken £819 million worldwide. From Sky News, I'm Chris Milligan.
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6: Today's weather in London, sunny intervals and light winds as temperatures around 27 degrees Celsius at the highest.
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6: A very good morning. It's a brand new Monday right now. It's the 10th of August. And it's about 3 minutes past 6 o'clock. We're going to kick off with two back-to-backs as well when we get ready for another lovely day as well. What's going on with this heat wave? By the end of the week, we're expecting it to be about 34 and 33 degrees Celsius. Good morning, wakey wakey.
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0: A little bit of a wake-up time right now as well. Good morning. It's Monday. I always find it hard on a Monday morning. Should we kick off with loads of information?
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1: Traffic and travel.
3: Good morning, this is Cameron McGarvey here, starting with South Woodford and A113 Chickwell Road. Just got that closed at the moment with emergency water main repairs from the Charlie Brown's roundabout to Maybank Road, ongoing that one. Elsewhere, really, roads-wise, not looking too bad at all. Public transport, a few issues though. Central Line, with overrunning engineering works, severe delays between Leytonstone and Epping, and Leytonstone and Hainault, and also between Woodford and Hainault as well. Elizabeth Line, no service due to flooding between Hayes and Harlington and Heathrow Terminal 5. And the Gatwick Express, due to an earlier lineside fire, got service suspended between Victoria and Brighton. That's your traffic and travel.
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0: morning. It's Monday, the 10th of August. We better look at the news stories as well. Also, I was just checking how far we are into the year so far. Do you want a little recap of this as well? We officially have made it to the 222nd day of the year. That means about 143 days remaining in 2026. It's vlogging day and spoil your dog day, as well as lazy day. Oh, God. Appropriate on a Monday, isn't it, this morning? I sat there, or I lay there anyway, and I was like, five more minutes. But we can't do that because hi-ho, it's off to work we go as well. How's everything getting ready? Remember, we're getting ready for our results here as well. A-levels and the GCSEs eventually next week as well. Look at the top stories. Consumers will benefit from an end to so-called subscription traps and crackdown on pretend prices, Andy Burnham has said. A welcome break from intense heat will arrive today before temperatures start soaring across most of England and Wales, making it the fifth heat wave of the year. We're expecting temperatures to rise up to around 34 degrees Celsius at the end of the week. A new law coming into force in September means parents in England should have to buy fewer branded items of school uniform, which the government says will save them money in the end as well. They're the top stories at the moment in showbiz. Mary Poppins has been voted the nation's favourite cleaning icon. Talking about Mary Poppins, I found this guy on Instagram the other day called Mr. Poppins, and I was a bit astounded as just watching him climb up some of the biggest peaks around in the world, while wearing a three-piece suit and carrying an umbrella. Absolute legend as well. I did think he was going to jump off, but thank God he didn't, because it's just an umbrella. She can't fly, is it? Only Mary Poppins could do that. And Madonna has paid tribute to a regular collaborator and acclaimed music producer, William Orbit, who died last month at the age of 69. She mentioned, "You pressed a magic button inside of me and fell into a galaxy of unreleased dreams." Beautiful words there from Madonna as well. Bit of a random fact right now this morning. Right now, you're the oldest you've ever been and the youngest you ever will be.
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0: 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That's what I realised, actually, it's quite obvious, isn't it? So why not, if we're feeling old this morning, maybe a 90s track will make us feel better. Good morning, 6:32.

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4: Good morning, this is Cameron McGarvey here. Now, the A13 westbound at Dagenham, usual congestion from Raynham to Barking and the Lodge Avenue flyover, travel time of around 20 minutes there. The A406 North Circular looking fairly slow around the Clockhouse interchange, adding 10 minutes to your journey there. And busy but moving on the M4 onto the elevated section from Hayes through to Brentford. Now, public transport, the Elizabeth line due to some flooding, no service between Hayes and Harlington and Heathrow Terminal 5. And the Gatwick Express, we've got the earlier Lineside fire causing problems. Service suspended on the express between Victoria and Brighton. That's your latest traffic and travel.
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0: You know, they're so beautiful about any film that Ridley Roshan's in it. It's always got music that makes you feel proper cool, isn't it? Good morning, we're going to need that. Today's a cool day before it gets into that heat wave. A very good morning out to Mr. Booty Shah. Lovely to have your energy in the morning. Out to Mr. Bartok, you're ready for a beautiful week. Mr. Khan all the way from Ireland. Jiggy, a very good morning to you as well. Hopefully you're at the gym working out for me, bro. And then Gargi, how's the weekend, young lady? Are you ready for another beautiful week? You're locked into Lyca Radio. It's about 6:56 in the morning. I got the news. But in between that, can I squeeze in one more song?
1: Cranking out the biggest hits for the capital. This is Lyca.
0: Take us up to the news team as well. I'll catch you on the other side as well. I was actually thinking, should I move Brasco's Blockbuster to 8 o'clock in the morning? No, because like, obviously it's holiday season.

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2: Top stories this hour. It's been revealed Thames Water handed a £1 million signing on fee to its finance chief last month, despite being on the brink of collapse. Britain's biggest water company made the payment to Steve Buck after taking legal advice over its obligations. The troubled firm, which has 16 million customers, has debts of over £20 billion. A suspected mob boss is waking up in Ireland's highest security prison after being extradited from Dubai last night. Daniel Kinahan was brought to Dublin and immediately taken to court under a heavy police guard. The 49-year-old's charged with directing a crime gang suspected of importing drugs and weapons into Europe. Our Ireland correspondent Stephen Murphy says the whole country's gripped by the story.
3: Daniel Kinahan effectively is very much a household name here and has been for the past decade or so. There were many in the law enforcement community here that thought that this day might never come. It has taken years of intensive work.
2: More areas of the UK are expected to be officially declared in drought later. A fifth heatwave of the year is due to develop across England and Wales this week, with temperatures reaching 36 degrees by Thursday. The Prime Minister's vowed to provide everyday fixes for rising bills as his cost of living tour gets underway later. Andy Burnham says he'll spend Parliament's summer recess travelling across the country in listening mode. Sport now, and Celtic assistant manager Sean Maloney praised his new signing Casper Hoo for a brilliant hat-trick in their 5-1 thrashing of Kilmarnock. It helped the Scottish Premiership champions make it consecutive wins at the start of the season.
4: His all-round game was really good, Casper. I thought our creativity in the final third was as good as I've seen it in a little while.
2: Boss Martin O'Neill missed the match after undergoing a small procedure last week. Elsewhere, Rangers conceded late as they lost 2-1 at home to Hibs. And finally, a Ferrari worth over £3.5 million has been seized by police after only being in the UK for a day. The Monza SP2 was uninsured while its driver only had a provisional licence. From Sky News, I'm Chris Milligan.
5: Thank you very much, Chris, and we'll catch you again in an hour.
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5: Today's weather in London, sunny intervals and light winds with temperatures around 27 degrees Celsius. And I'm moving up to Manchester today as well. Good morning, Manchester. It's going to be a lot sunnier over there as well, but temperatures a little bit cooler at 22 degrees Celsius at their highest.
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5: Good morning, Wakey Wakey. It's a brand new Monday right now. It's the 10th of August, 2026, and you're locked into the greatest. It's the Breakfast Show here at Leica Radio. It's called Brasco and Brekkie with me, Donny Brasco. A very good morning out to Pravin, and out to Mr. Booty Shah already. And Mr. Bartok, I'm a bit jealous of your car at the moment. Hi ho, it's off to work we go.
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0: How's everyone's weekend as well? I had a mad one. I was up in Leicester as well. I did not realise how many people listen to Like a Radio in Leicester as well. That's absolutely beautiful. Remember, we got Like a Radio Midlands. We got Manchester covered as well. Good morning, Mantown as well. Enjoy a sunny day today. And then our very own sister station, Like a Gold. It was pretty good as well. I did meet someone over the weekend that turned around and said their mum listens to Like a Radio. I sat there, I was like, watch, I'll change your life in the morning. Then he told me it was actually Like a Gold.
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0: Do you know when Yo-Yo Honey Singh heard this version by Arjit Singh, right? Do you think he sat there, featuring Jubin and other, he just sat there and was like, oh man, why are you guys killing it? Why are you guys making a tuner's version better, innit? But I do love the Yo-Yo Honey Singh version, isn't it? Where you can dance along a little bit. Do you know what? I've realised one thing. I know a lot of people that are celebrating birthdays at the moment, so I had to look into this a little bit. I didn't realise it, like, shout out to my boy Viru, out to you, come on. Out to my boy Arians. Yesterday, I was at my mate Fusion's house as well. We went over for a barbecue. Well, it wasn't a barbecue. It was like his mum done a cook-off. He's like half black, half Filipino. And oh my God, the food. The food, it was insane. But anyway, it made me start thinking, I know so many Leos. Right, and I'm a Libra, and I was like, I didn't realise that Leos and Libras could be mates. But apparently it's true. Apparently they've got good relationships, man, friendship relationships. You know, Librans are a little bit, like, indecisive, and apparently Leo's a bit more demanding, and then it forces Librans to be better and up their game a little bit. Oh my God, that feels awesome. What other people would I really get on with as well? Like, have you ever noticed that you know so many people of one type? Like, I seem to know a lot of Neos. I get on with a lot of Scorpions as well, anyway. Although, Librans, I hate Librans. Like myself, anyway. Right, good morning. I don't know why I'm thinking about astrology this morning. How was your weekend? Obviously, I was partying like mad. I went to Leicester. Went to Leicester on a Saturday. I was DJing for a mate, Muggsy's birthday. It was a surprise party. And this guy, I'm convinced when he walked in, it was his 50th birthday. When he walked in, it looked like he was about to have a heart attack. And it made me think, surprise birthday parties, they need to come with warnings. Because can you imagine, someone walks in, everyone shouts at surprise, and they're like, ah! And so it happens as well. At one point, I did look at Muggsy, and I was like, oh my God, I don't know what's happened. By the way, his name's Mahesh, right? But you know, I see a te gore banete. We've got, I've got their names like Dawnin, or Dawn, or Dawn. A Rosie, or a Leo. Oh, maybe that's why you and me get on as well. As seems like we can go out to war, and we'll be all right together, Rosie. More out to Anupi's a Scorpion. What star signs are you? Lena, what are you? Morning to you. Out to Jiggy. Very good morning. Morning out to Pravin. He goes, morning, Donny. Going to the gym for a light little workout as well, mate. Any workout is pretty awesome. I earlier on this morning, I bent over and touched my toes, and I'm like, oh my God, I must be about 15 kilos lighter right now as well. But it's right, Pravin. I'm glad you're out there working out for all of us as well. Me, Anoop, Jiggy, we can all feel it. We feel we're getting tandrust at the moment. Wait, Lena goes, Librans and Leos are best of friends. Also, Aries get on with Librans. Oh, and she's a Libran too. Aries and Librans. I didn't realise that, man. I thought Librans were a bit annoying anyway, if I'm being honest. But what, Aries and Librans as well. I heard like Aquarius, Gemini, we're all alright with Librans, aren't we? That's because Librans are not real, mate. We just pretend we like everything. And then we go home and we're like, no, I don't like anything. Yeah, I mean.
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2: Good morning, this is Cameron McGarvey here. Now, the M11 southbound just before the North Circular, usual delays with a travel time currently of around 15 minutes. It's also picking up as per on the M4 onto the elevated section eastbound between Hayes and Brentford, adding 15 minutes to your journey there. A217 Wandsworth Bridge Road at Fulham, usual slow traffic just before the New King's Road. And public transport, Elizabeth Line, we've got no service between Hayes and Harlington and Heathrow Terminal 5 due to flooding and severe delays on the rest of the line. And Gatwick Express, service suspended between Victoria and Brighton due to an earlier line side fire. That's your latest traffic and travel.
3: It's been reported that if we keep using water like we are now, by 2055, we could be short by 5 billion litres a day.
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0: was going to say, Palad Tera Leo Idhar Hai. Good morning.
1: Brasco's Blockbuster.
0: I feel like I've given away a lot of clues this morning to help out with this morning's Brasco's Blockbuster. Without much further ado, it actually sounds like this morning. A deadline ticks, the planets play. He meets a new face every day. 12 moods, one heart and destiny. But which sign holds his chemistry? Any idea what the movie is as well? I forgot about this movie, if I'm being really honest with you. I'll say it one more time. A deadline ticks, the planets play. He meets a new face every day. 12 moods, one heart and destiny. But which sign holds his chemistry? Now, if you think you know what Bollywood movie we're talking about this morning, drop us a little WhatsApp straight into the studio.
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0: And if you get the answer, I'll tell you what we'll do, yeah? We'll let you know about Lester Miller, because it's happening this weekend. It's going to be awesome, man. Absolutely awesome. Celebrating Independence Day as well. Why not? Lester is bringing Pakistan Independence Day together, India's Independence Day together, and they're having a whole weekend of celebrations over in Leicester as well. So if you're interested, just go to our website, which is leicaradio.com. 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Or if you're interested in going straight to the website, go to leicestermiller.co.uk and you can grab your tickets today. They're only available for £3 each. And then you get to see performances by people like Shin DCS, man. One of the legendary best performers I've ever seen as well. Absolute legend, so much energy. And his voice, absolutely spectacular as well. Our very own Kajal, Anika, Radio Vali and Vishpat Naga, and the big man himself, Mr. Raj Badan, Mr. Lester Extraordinaire, will be down there as well, hosting on the stage and kind of like, you know, kissing babies, shaking hands and signing autographs. I love that. I was joking with Vish. I did actually say to Vish, right? I go, Vish, you know when you go out to Leicester, right? You're so popular out there, bro. You're going to have to print out photos of yourself just to sign and give them out as well. I wonder if he's done it. If you do see Vish Bhatnagar at Leicester Mela this weekend, right, please do me a favour. Walk up to him and say, Vish, I want one of those photos, one of those headshots of you as well. Can we get a signature? He might be really confused, but also... Also, he'll be like, you know what, Donnie, you're actually right, isn't it? Yeah, I know. Also, you got H Darby down there rocking it up, man. H, very good friend of myself. Rami, which is lovely to see her as well. Don D is going to be down there as well doing his Rasta Garba session as well. Now, I had the pleasure of playing with him recently, and he actually tore it down as well at a wedding. Sam and Blake's going to be there and many others. So grab your tickets now at lestermiller.co.uk. £3 a person, man. Simples. Get ready for it as well. It's party weekend this weekend. Also, we've still got some beautiful weather on the way as well. Good morning, as a Rosie. Of course you've got the right answer, innit? Of course you've got the right answer. You've got it right. We're playing Brasco's Blockbuster this morning. I'll repeat it straight after this.

0: You got to sing it, isn't it, man? It's such a feel-good track, man, for Rah One. I mean, I'm still a little bit confused about the movie, how I feel about it. But yeah, it was awesome, isn't it? Good morning, you're locked into Laika Radio.
1: Brasco's Blockbuster.
0: Yeah, we're playing that all-important game that goes by the name of Brasco's Blockbuster. Morning out to Bomic. How you doing as well, Bomic? I'm very impressed. Well, I got a shout out to Sandy this morning as well, right? Sandy's a good friend of mine. She just locked in. She goes, Donnie, my God, I love this movie. Do you know what, Sandy, right? I'm not going to lie. It was actually your fault. I was thinking about this morning. I did give a couple of clues, right? But can you work it out? Today's poem goes like this. A deadline ticks. The planets play. He meets a new face every day. 12 moods, one heart and destiny. But which sign holds his chemistry? Ha, ha, ha, ha. Any ideas what today's movie is as well? I'll give a couple of clues. We're talking about Leos, Libras. We'll talk about things like that. A couple of scorpions jumped in. Hopefully that helps you this morning. Morning out to Iqbal. Very good morning to you as well. How's your weekend? Morning out to Sneetie. Morning out to Sedjul. Sedjul, she's up. Oh my God, Sedjul, you know what? Because you're awake a bit earlier. You get one of those, young lady. Do you know what today's movie is? If you do,
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0: Now normally when I read these surveys in the morning, I sit there, I'm like, oh, that's interesting, but this has shocked me a little bit. They've made a statement saying blokes would be much happier if they did more washing up. What? I would not be happier if I did more washing up. You know, one of the main reasons, this is really bad, right? And I'm going to sound like a right pansy at the moment. I don't like washing up here. Because you know that feeling when your hands get really, really dry? Right? I hate that. I absolutely hate that. And I know it sounds stupid. It's one of the reasons I don't like doing washing up. Ruins my hands. Don't like it. I end up using so much cream on it. It feels a bit weird anyway. But it's true. Apparently, blokes would be much happier if they did more washing up, Boffins recently have claimed. Men spend 22 hours a week on domestic labour. Really? And 44 hours doing paid work. While women spend 40 hours on household chores. No way. This sounds insane. Experts reckon guys can boost their life satisfaction by doing more cooking, washing clothes, ironing and sewing. What? Who made this report, bro? Out to the guys this morning, right? Can I be really honest, right? I really need your advice on this, yeah. I normally don't question the surveys that they do on people, but would you really, like, I'm going to... Bomic, would you really? Anoop, would you really be happier if you were doing more ironing in your life? Doing more cooking and doing more washing? Like, I can't see it. But apparently, if we did more of those chores, we'd be a lot happier. Yeah, I don't know. I think they're lying to us as well. And in other news in the world, apparently, they finally found out that there is a right side and a wrong side of getting out of bed. And they've said if you get out the right side of bed in the mornings, apparently, that'll leave you feeling a lot more tired. I mean, how are we going to test that? How are we going to... Yeah, we have to test this as well. My bed's unfortunately is against the wall, so I can only get out one side. Does that mean every time I wake up, I feel more and more tired because I'm getting out the right side of bed? I need to get out the left side of bed and I'll be like more about it. I don't know how we're going to do this, but we're going to have to test that a little bit as well. But anyway, big question this morning is, guys, this is going out to you. Would you feel better if you were doing more ironing, more washing up and a bit more sewing?
1: Brasco. 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

0: I'm still sitting there shocked about this. Like, really? You're doing more ironing? Doing more sewing? It's going to make men happier as well. Good morning. Good morning out to Bournemouth as well. He goes, Donnie, you know what? He goes, I do everything so badly that they'll never, ever, ever, ever ask me again to do any chores at the house. I love that.
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0: Got to say a very good morning out to Suki as well. She goes, Donnie, since I've been doing, since I've gone to work full time as well, my husband's been doing a lot more housework at home. And you know what? He actually really likes it. I've got to be really honest with you. Right? There's something really satisfying. So, you know, when I was younger, right? Back in the day, yeah. But I started renting out rooms in my house, right? And I ended up living, like, by default with a lot of females, right? Don't tell anyone. Don't judge me on it. But I ended up living a lot more females than males. I did have some male housemates, which were pretty cool. But one thing I realised is the females that I'm living with, they're all clean and neat in the bathroom and everything, but the rest of the house, man, I don't like it. Especially when they used to clean up, man. You know, when I clean up, right, I like picking up the toaster, picking up the kettle, even going underneath the bottom of the, underneath the microwave and whatnot. But no, when the ladies clean up, whatever little bit of mess up, they just do a little circle, whatnot, and clean it up. It used to drive me insane, isn't it? Absolutely drove me insane. Morning out to Priya. How you doing? You got the right answer this morning. Silky goes, I'm training up the husband. He's all trained now. He doesn't iron yet, but I'm training up the boys as well. Definitely. I don't iron. I don't think I've ever ironed since like 2019 or something. I'm trying to remember the last time that I ironed, but I really can't. It was a bit weird this weekend. I ended up sharing a room with my mates, Irons. Yeah, I don't know, his grandma listens. Right, his grandma listens this moment. Shout out to Granny. You all right, Granny? Basically, I shared a room with Irons over the weekend. It was a bit like when we went to this birthday party. And he, before we were getting ready to go out, right, he turned around. And he's like, I need to get an iron because I need to iron my trousers. And I looked at the boy. I'm like, bro, what's going on with you, man? Like, what's going on? I don't iron. He goes, no, what? Don't you want to iron your T-shirt and your, like, jeans or whatever? I'm like, no, bro. Man's a working man. I get out there and I just make some money, innit? But no, he was all ironing as well. I did feel a bit envious because he looked quite sharp, right? But yeah, I don't know. Maybe it's because, like, you know, Granny's on top of him as well. But really, do we iron? Isn't ironing, like, a thing of the past at the moment? Rohan, I swear it is, isn't it? Ironing. We don't need to do any ironing anymore, man. It's all over. Yeah, anyway. Right, what am I supposed to do? Oh, yeah, I'm supposed to repeat this someone's poem. A deadline ticks, the planets play. He meets a new face every day. 12 moods, one heart and destiny. But which sign holds his chemistry? Any idea with this morning's movie? If you're an absolute legend and you knew what the answer is, you would have turned around and said, Donnie, what's your Rashi? And then we would have given you a round of applause for that one as well, with the right answer as well. Well done to everyone that got it right. Good morning. Oh, thank God, Lena. Lena, this is why you and me, we get on, man. She goes, I don't iron, Donnie. Do you know what I do? I'd rather turn the shower on and just hang up a shirt as well. And if I've ever ironed a shirt, I only iron like the front bits, the bits that you can see, and I leave the arms completely unironed. I can't do it, man. I mean, I tried to iron a shirt once, but I had about 15 creases on the arm, and I was like, no, this is rubbish, mate. And then I went to my local dry cleaners, and he tried to charge me like £6.50 to iron a shirt. I was like, bye, sab, tu rande, yard. Rohan, good morning to you as well. Sunita goes, maybe because you don't do any ironing, Donnie, that's the reason you're so happy. It's liberating. Morning, Nilma. Morning out to Duckshow all the way in beautiful Leicester. She's

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2: Good morning, this is Cameron McGarvey here, starting with the M1 southbound at Junction 4 for Edgware and Harrow. We've got traffic queuing after an earlier obstruction on the road, which has been recovered quite quickly, but still very slow on the approach there. M25 anti-clockwise at the Dartford Tunnels, heavy, and a travel time there of around 10 minutes. And M4 onto the elevated section eastbound, looking slow between Hayes and Brentford. Public transport, Elizabeth Line, no service between Hayes and Harlington and Heathrow Terminal 5. Severe delays on the rest of the line due to flooding. Victoria Line due to overrunning works. We've got points failure at Brixton. No service between Victoria and Brixton.
3: My beans have been to Mexico. 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My beans, they flew to Portugal, then went to Tuvalu. My beans were with me in Italy, then came with me to Greece. I slurped their sauce on Spanish shores. I nibbled them in Nice. My Heinz beans have seen the world. They've traveled far and wide because they are, as we all know, too good to leave behind.
4: Okay, let me stop you there, sir. You still have to check them into the hold.
3: Oh, all right then. Honestly.
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2: Top stories this hour. It's been revealed that Thames Water handed a £1 million signing on fee to its finance chief, despite teetering on the brink of collapse. The payment was made last month to Steve Buck, who joined Britain's biggest water company in April 2025. The alleged boss of an Irish crime gang has been charged and taken to jail. Daniel Kinahan was extradited from Dubai last night. He's accused of being the leader of a cartel which smuggles drugs and guns into Europe. In 2016, an attempt was made on his life at a boxing weigh-in in Dublin. Michael O'Sullivan is a former Garda assistant commissioner.
3: It was the worst criminal outrage probably in criminal history in Ireland. People going around with Kalashnikovs trying to kill rival gang members in the middle of the day and trying to evade justice. That was never seen at that level before.
2: There are concerns the hot weather could lead to a rise in food prices due to the impact on crops. More areas of the country are expected to be declared in drought as the fifth heat wave of the year develops across England and Wales. Franz de Boer is a farmer in West Sussex.
4: Livestock farmers are struggling. They've got no grass to feed their cows, so they're starting to feed their winter feed, which is not a good time of year to be doing that when they should be grazing the grass. But if you look at the national situation and then the situation across Europe, put that all together and it's a recipe for, again, inflation on food.
2: Officials say emergency talks are taking place after Israel rejected Donald Trump's plan for peace in Gaza. Prime Minister Benjamin Netanyahu said his military will not withdraw from the strip until Hamas fully disarms. Andy Burnham is starting his cost of living road trip, where he'll ask people across the country how the government can better their lives. Plans include a crackdown on subscription tracks to help against rising bills. And finally, in sport, Rangers remain winless under manager Derek McInnes after a 2-1 Scottish Premiership home defeat to Hibs. They're already 5 points behind champion Celtic, who thrashed Kilmarnock 5-1. Elsewhere, Hearts claimed a 4-0 victory over Dundee United. From Sky News, I'm Chris Milligan.
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5: Today's weather in London, sunny intervals and light winds with temperatures around 27 degrees Celsius. And I'm moving up to Manchester today as well. Good morning, Manchester. It's going to be a lot sunnier over there as well, but temperatures a little bit cooler at 22 degrees Celsius at their highest.
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0: 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A controversial statement was made a bit earlier on as well. They've done some research recently, and they turn around and say blokes would actually be a lot more happier if they'd done more washing up, washing clothes, ironing, and sewing.
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0: Yeah, that's a big statement, man, but apparently it's true anyway. It makes you a lot happier. Right, good morning, you're locked into Laika. We're going to do a bit of Arjeet and Atif. Mash up for you in the morning as well. Honestly, it's like the Khichdi, bro. Jo bhi kuch haath mein aaya, just usko dal do beech mein. Dalo. Good morning. How's Monday morning going so far? Remember, it's going to be a beautiful week. But it's a little bit cooler today. End of the week, though, it's going to get proper hot as well. So get ready for it. If you ain't done your washing up, your laundry and whatnot, better get doing it. I haven't done any. My house is a mess over the weekend.

0: Have you seen the controversy that's been hitting Guru Randhava at the moment as well for his new move, his new song? I mean, I don't even know how to pronounce it without getting cancelled on radio as well, but it's called Find Something. Yeah, honestly, he's got a lot of backlash, mainly for the portrayal about women as well. And apparently, Guru Randhava, he was seen at Amritsar praying as whatever at the Golden Temple. But he made a statement. He goes, I just like all the little videos that get made about it as well. I've not seen the video and I don't even know the controversy is about at the moment. Apparently, he seems to be like an office professional and he's got like loads of women dancing around him as well. Guru Randhava, I mean, he's not the spokesperson for the nicest person in the world, is he?
1: 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Just add hot water and enjoy Coca Noodles in 3 minutes.
0: Like, on a real reason, I suppose his thing is just selling products, isn't it? All he wants to do is sell like songs, and he doesn't care how he does it, if it's controversy or like being fair. Like one thing I was talking to my mates right over there, I was like, have we given up on making really feel good or like positive kind of music now? And is it all just like, oh, look at her, that girl, so high off, high off. Like, don't get me wrong, I do love party music and everything as well, man, but I think it's tasteful ways to do it as well, isn't it? I don't know. Anyway, Guru Randhava, have you seen the video? Have you seen the song? Do you like the song? I've not even played it. I've not even heard it right now. We'll have to look at it on the system and see what goes on. But it's controversy. I also think sometimes these stories are just made to make the songs popular as well. Good morning. How's everyone's day going so far? It's Monday. We've got the top stories this morning. Should I just go through them as well and find out so we're all up to date what's going on? Consumers will benefit from an end to so-called subscription traps and crackdown on the pretend prices that Andy Burnham has said. He's planning to outlaw shops using fake WAS prices. And he said trick shoppers into thinking to get a better deal. Mate, I've been caught out so much like that, isn't it? Like, have you ever gone online, right? Have you ever gone online and you see it's like, oh, this was like 5,000, 5 million and 62 pounds. But now you can get it for 99 pounds. Like, has that ever come up your way as well? I don't know if I've seen it in shops or whatnot, maybe more independent ones. But they always advertise a higher price and then they like trick you into getting it at a lower price and you're like, oh man, it's all messing up. But apparently Andy Burnham is going to bring it down and stop messing up with people. A welcome break from intense heat is going to arrive today as well, because it's going to be a little cooler today. Remember, London today is going to be at its highest around 27 degrees. What do you mean that's cooler? 27 is high, man, and in Manchester is about 22. But by the end of the week, we are expecting it in London to get up to about 34, 35 degrees by Thursday, and in Manchester, 33 degrees by Thursday as well. Just letting you know, pre-warning and whatnot. The missus pointed out that she's seen a lot more people walking around the streets with umbrellas in the sun. And she seemed a bit confused. She's like, Donny, why are they doing that? I go, you know what? Apparently, it helps you not get heat strokes. So if you've got an elderly person, someone who's vulnerable, or even yourself right now, not only can you save yourself from the sun and, you know, getting over the suntan, like I've got two different coloured arms right now, and even part of my face, I think my head's burnt at one point. But even if you want to save yourself, use an umbrella. But I will warn you, just covering yourself with a bit of shade can save you a lot as well. I got really dehydrated as well. And not to forget, don't worry, there was problems about the cucumbers and talking about things like that. How expensive do you think vegetables will be? Do you know, like, every Christmas, they normally, like, do things like potatoes or carrots or Brussels sprouts for, like, 12p for a pack of Brussels sprouts. It's going to be mad inflation. I reckon it's going to be like £1.20 for some Brussels sprouts yesterday. I mean, that's another thing to complain about when I don't even like sprouts.
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0: All right, I'll be real. I do like sprouts. I love them. I don't know why.
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4: Good morning. This is Cameron McGarvey here. Now, the A406 North Circular looking fairly slow at the Crooked Billet interchange as a result of an earlier broken down lorry, which was recovered fairly quickly, but traffic still queuing on the approach. Elsewhere, MA1 southbound at Junction 4 Edgware. Good news, the earlier debris on the road has been cleared and traffic beginning to ease after those earlier delays. M4 onto the elevated section, still slow between Hayes and Brentford. Public transport, Elizabeth Line, due to flooding, no service between Hayes and Harlington and Heathrow Terminal 5, severe delays on the rest of the line. And Gatwick Express, service suspended between Victoria and Brighton due to an earlier line side fire.
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I didn't realise housework and the household chores would be such a big thing as well. Give one out to Serena. She goes, Donnie, you know what? You need to put on gloves to protect your hands as well. Ah, oh, do you know what? You're right. Until I remember once when I tried gloves for the first time in my life here. I kept slipping. Like, everything was slipping out of my hands. It was really bad. Anyway, talking about ironing as well. Morning out to Kimmy. She goes, Donnie, you know what? I've damaged both my shoulders in my life as well. Kimmy's a bit of an older listener right now as well. But she goes, one of the hardest things I have to do is iron my cotton clothes and like Punjabi outfits or whatnot, the Asian outfits. She goes, it's a nightmare. Oh my God, Kimmy, you know what? You reminded me. I remember when I was younger, right? My mum must have bought these. I don't know what it is. It's like a weird sort of fabric. It's a bit netty, breathable. Maybe it is cotton or something. But I remember once here, my mum, I thought I was being a good son here. She's like, Donnie, can you iron my suit, innit? So I was trying to get a brand new PlayStation or something, you know? So obviously, I'm going to go and do some chores for my mum. Only problem is, she had this brand new outfit. I'll never forget this day, right? It was kind of like a yellow tinge. And I remember putting the iron on it, and I burnt it instantly. Oh my God, burned. I mean, I tried denying. Oh, this is really bad. My mum's going to hate me for this as well. I didn't even tell her I burnt it. I really didn't. I let her wear an outfit out with her friends that had a burn mark on it. And it was only until one of her friends, Nina, messaged or like told her straight away. She goes, Arvinda, tera suit to jal gaya yaar. And my mum's like, what do you mean jal gaya? Namai, kaise jal gaya? And then obviously it all came apart. It was me that ruined it, innit? Man, oh my God. I'm lucky I'm even alive as well. Wake up. I think my mum was somewhere in Ilford. I live in East Ham. I think she took her heel valley sandal off, threw it, and it added like a heat-seeking missile. Like her heel valley sandal, right? My mum's heel valley duty is something a man like Donald Trump might want as well, you know, with the situations as well going on. Donnie, don't make jokes about it. It's getting quite worrying at the moment. Anyway, a very good morning. Also, can I just remind everyone, yeah? I think we need to watch that Oxford debate that happened, you know, with Tommy Robinson that came in. They were discussing the conversation about should the West be suspicious of Islam. Now, you need to watch that as well, because it's kind of crazy. Like, irrelevant of what, man? Targeting a religion and beliefs, man. I don't think it's the right way, isn't it? But, you know, do watch the debate. It was pretty interesting. There's a younger lady, I've forgotten her name right now as well. She was the former president of the Oxford Union. She wowed me. Absolutely wowed me, man. Proper wowed me. So if you get a chance anyway, do watch that. Also, don't forget, if you are, we were talking about astrology a bit earlier on, you know, we're talking about like Leos and Librans because it's Leo season at the moment. But it's Leo season at the moment, right? So we got a podcast going up, which is all about is astrology all just lies and made up? Dun, dun, dun. Don't tell one of my mates that. I know one of my mates. She's paid so many different pundits, something like about 15 to 20K over the years of trying to find out what's

0: life. I had a housemate once, right? And she's pretty scary. I had to get rid of it. She scared the life out of me, mate. She used to read tarot cards. But at first, when I met her, she was all lovely Punjabi girl and everything. I'm like, yeah, yeah, cool. We're all living all nice and that. And then all of a sudden, she goes to me, Donnie, I read tarot cards. And then she goes, I pulled out your cards. I was like, dude, I didn't even ask for permission about that. But she pulled out tarot cards. And the problem about it is, I started getting interested, isn't it? I started getting interested as well. So if you've got any opinions about that and you think astrology might be fake or you think there's something in it, go check out the brand new podcast that's on Spotify, Amazon, Apple, YouTube, wherever you want to watch it. And if you forget that, you can always go and find the links via our social media or by downloading the app or going online to the website. Let us know what you think. Do you think astrology is all made up and a bit of blah, blah, blah, blah, tantra mantra stuff?
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0: I reckon there's some Georgie pundits right now. Listening to the radio station thinking there's Donnie, huh? Too troubled, man. Like, I think they were talking about, you know, like matching up star signs for when you get married. I was watching a little clip about that. Yeah, Kush was like, yeah, really, you have to match up nine stars. I'm like, brother, you're lucky these days, yeah, that we can even, like, put our diaries in together, letting up our star signs anyway. Morning, Antique Pearl. Hope you're feeling a lot better as well. Asthma and the hot weather, not a good

0: I do love this one. Hardcore and Long the Lich Gardo, man. Right, we got a brand new artist of the week on the way as well. I've just seen a couple of things. I didn't even know that. Apparently he's got famous cousins, Ali Abad and Pooja Abad. I didn't even know they were his cousins. And his name, when he first came into the industry, was actually Farhan. Any idea who this week's artist of the week is as well? If you've got any guesses and you're an absolute knowledgeable Banda or a Bundy. Is that right? Banda, Bundy? Anyway, if you're a person that knows all about Bollywood and you know who the cousin is that's famous, related to Ali Abad and Pooja Abad, and his name was originally Farhan, drop us a little WhatsApp and let me know.
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0: But if you're getting to work right now, have a lovely day. And don't forget, you got Raj Badal on the way home as well. With the Drive Time Show, I've got to say good morning out to G as well. She goes, Donnie, I've had the hardest 2 weeks because the hubby went away and I've been looking after the kids, isn't it? Oh, man, I know. Although it seems like it's been a lot nicer this year, isn't it? Like, the kids aren't asking for a lot to be done as well. Morning out to Iqbal. Good morning out to Dina. She goes, Donnie, we're flying off to India tomorrow as well. Do you want anything? Oh, Dina, you little sweetie. I just want you to send me loads of photos. Honestly, loads of photos. I'm missing the bin, man. I was saying to the missus the other day, you know what I miss? Is, you know that smell? Like that diesel mixed with... I just miss it.
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4: Good morning, this is Cameron McGarvey here. Now, the A406 North Circular at the Crooked Billet interchange still queuing after the earlier broken down lorry. Lane 1 was blocked. That has now reopened, but still slow on the approach there. M4 Heathrow Spur Road southbound, usual delays before the tunnels heading in towards the terminals. And the M4 onto the elevated section remains slow eastbound between Hayes and Brentford. Public transport, Elizabeth Line, we've got flooding causing no service between Hayes and Harlington and Heathrow Terminal 5. And severe delays on the rest of the Elizabeth line. Gatwick Express service suspended between Victoria and Brighton. And we've got points failure at Brixton and the Victoria line. Severe delays reported.
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2: Top stories this hour. The finance chief at struggling Thames Water is understood to have been given a £1 million signing on fee. Steve Buck received a payment last month despite warnings by the firm that it could run out of cash by the end of the year. Mr. Buck joined Britain's biggest water company in April 2025. His business minister, Chris McDonald.
3: I think what we've seen from Thames Water over recent weeks and months are, you know, increasingly desperate attempts to try and get their business in order. But really, I don't think the customers of Thames Water are very happy about that. You know, water quality and water supply were concerned as well. And that's why we're building a 9 reservoir.
2: More areas of the UK are expected to be officially declared in drought later. The fifth heat wave of the year is developing this week, with temperatures due to reach 36 degrees on Thursday. One of the world's most wanted men has appeared in court in Dublin after he was extradited from Dubai. Daniel Kinahan's accused of being the head of an organised criminal gang suspected of importing drugs and weapons into Europe. The Prime Minister starting his so-called cost of living tour, where he plans to travel the UK listening to how he can make people's lives better. His first idea is to fast-track plans to end subscription traps. Sport now, and Rangers boss Derek McInnes says it's vital his squad stick together as his wait for a first win in charge of the club continues. They lost 2-1 to Hibs in the Scottish Premiership after conceding a 93rd-minute penalty at Ibrox. McInnes says there's still plenty of reasons to stay positive, though.
4: Everybody can lose the sight of actually what they saw. We were a better team. We weren't great, but we were better than Hibs, and I think it was harsh on my players to be on the losing side. But we keep going. I was delighted with the effort of the players, delighted with how they kept going to try and get the win. That's how we want to play.
2: Elsewhere, title rival Celtic won 5-1 at Kilmarnock. And finally, The Odyssey has become the highest grossing film of Christopher Nolan's career. The film's already taken £819 million worldwide. From Sky News, I'm Chris Milligan.
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5: Today's weather in London, sunny intervals and light winds with temperatures around 27 degrees Celsius. And I'm moving up to Manchester today as well. Good morning, Manchester. It's going to be a lot sunnier over there as well, but temperatures a little bit cooler at 22 degrees Celsius at their highest.
0: 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Breakfast. With Donny Brasco.
5: A very good morning. We're officially into the part of the show that we call the Breakfast Blend. It's like the perfectly brewed cup of char just by you. So if there's something you really want to hear this morning, now's your time to get it on. Also, remember, we've got a brand new Artist of the Week, so listen out for Imran Hashmi, as he is our Artist of the Week this week. Also, we've got Band Badger Brasco coming up very soon, and I feel a bit romantic.
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0: I don't know about you, right, but I'm at like a different level, yeah? If I was looking in the mirror, normally people would be like, oh, kitana kuba sura. I look in the mirror and I'm like, kitana abada sura. Atenu kitana abada sura. Sometimes I remind myself and say, you know what? Donny, you got a face that only a mummy can love. Keeping it real, man. We've got to keep it real, keep it in check. 13 minutes past 9 o'clock in the morning. Morning, Soha.
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0: A very good morning. Right, we're playing our absolute classic straight after this song this morning. We've got this morning's band by Joe Brasco. Although I've just listened back to the recording that I done the other day and it's too easy. No, it's too easy.
2: Donnie.

0: Chirrie Chirrie Terror.
1: Wait, this was a Mithun song, wasn't it? It was Mithun, isn't it? You know, they turn around and said Mithun's had like the most flops in his entire career. Apparently, he has had more flop films than positive films. But I'll tell you one thing. It just proves that we don't care. We don't care how many flops you are. When you're famous and when you got loads like that, Mithun, Data, you're an absolute gangster as well. I do love that. Right now, though.
2: Band Baja Brasco.
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1: It's that time, up the time I got. Morning out to Soha, out to Ashley, morning, out to Varsha. Working up with some great energy in the morning as well. Out to Rosie. I don't know, Rosie, did we celebrate your birthday here? Did we? She was another Leo who were talking about Rashis and star signs earlier on this morning. Morning out to Minnow. A very good morning to you as well. What's that? We're going to count down today, so I go away and oh, she's got. Oh, you're going to Rhodes. Minnow, I went to Rhodes. I love the place. Absolutely love the place. I think I completely love like Old Town in Rhodes, man. It's just so beautiful. Like we spent most of an afternoon just literally staring at the sea. And it's like so clear, so beautiful. Oh Minnow, I'm jealous, man. Make sure when you get down there, yeah, you send me lots of pictures. And also make sure you eat lots of moussaka. My missus, right? She's like vegan. So she was looking for a vegetarian moussaka out there, right? And we found a place. There is a place. If you want a recommendation, let me know. There is a place. We went down there. It was pretty awesome, pretty nice. And it was pretty quirky as well. There's an old grandma that was running that place as well. Rhodes, oh, I'm so jealous, man. I want to go. Greece is beautiful. Morning out to Sheetal. You ready, Sheetal? Barbara Saba, you ready? Hopefully you have a good weekend. All right, I'll be honest. Today's Ghana. It's too easy for my liking. If you don't get it today, we're starting the week off wrong. Basically, you should have just been able to get it from that as well. I'll play the short part right now, one more time. Any idea? Does that sound familiar? If you think you recognise that Ghana, it's pretty simple. All you need to do is shout at the radio, maybe sing it at the radio, or better still, get your phone out, send a little WhatsApp with your voice notes.
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5: Good morning, this is Cameron McGarvey here. First of all, to the M4, onto the elevated section. Usual delays from Junction 3 for Hayes to Junction 2 for the A4 at Brentford. A1 southbound at Stirling Corner, traffic queuing. The travel time there of around 10 minutes. And to Fulham, we're still slow on the Wandsworth Bridge Road just before New King's Road. Public transport, very busy. Elizabeth Line, flooding, causing no service between Hayes and Harlington and Heathrow Terminal 5 and severe delays on the rest of the line. And we've got the Gatwick Express service suspended between Victoria and Brighton due to an earlier lineside fire and Victoria Line. Points failure at Brixton, no service between Victoria and Brixton itself. That's your latest traffic and travel.
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got swag in it. That was a rework. It's called Unchalamba Cub Forever. They bought like a re-classical version of the original. And that was taken from Welcome to the Jungle. It's another movie I haven't seen. I'm still upset. I haven't seen Spider-Man yet, man. It's heartbreaking. Absolutely heartbreaking. But I've got to say a very good morning out to Duxha at the moment. She goes, morning, Donnie. She goes, I'm at a wedding over in Leicester, right? I'm out with family. And she goes, this morning, my gucky, who normally listens to Like a Gold, I've got her onto the conversion. We brought her over to Like a Radio, so can we say a massive morning out to Shanti Kaki. Shanti Kaki! Hi. Nice to meet you, by the way. My gucka used to say to me all the way, if we ever do anything, Donnie, he goes, Donnie, whatever you do, don't tell your gucky. So now, Shanti Kaki, you know everything that we're doing as well. I'm not saying it's your gucka, it's not your hubby. It's not, don't tell him off as well, by the way, but welcome to Like a Radio. Talking about carrying on with the conversion as well, Geeta's at it as well this morning. I love that, Geeta. She goes, morning, Donnie. She's giving me the answer for the movie, and she's got it right. Geeta, look at you. Starting off on Monday like a legend. She goes, also, my friend Marky is listening into Like a Radio for the first time ever. Can he give him a massive shout out? Man like Marky. Well, it is a guy, isn't it? It is, isn't it? Shout out to Marky. Welcome to Like a Radio, to the madness that is the breakfast, the blend, Brasco and Brekkie and everything. Welcome to the show, my guy. I'm going to sit here. I don't know if you speak the language, right? With a name like Marky, maybe you don't speak Hindi, Punjabi, Gujarati or anything like that, Urdu.

0: But you never know. Maybe Keita will help you and you can sing your answer in for this morning's movie. If you know what it is. Warm out to Barbara, out to Sheetal. Good morning out to Suki. You got the right answer. Gargi, well done to you as well. Good morning. Gargi, I hope we're making better choices, yeah? You and me, mate, we're diabetic buddies now. Hope you're making better choices. Remember, drink water. I'm telling you so I can tell myself that as well. Morning out to Zahida, you got the right answer. I'm done by it. A very good morning out to Soha with the right answer. Sen, a very good morning out to you as well. Juhi, she's woken up and she's like, Donnie, come on, I know this colour. Do you want to sound like an absolute legend like Juhi is this morning? All you need to do is tell me what song this is. Wait, I better play the jingle. Come on, man. It's a professional.
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0: 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It sounds like this.

0: Any. Well, of course, you've got an idea. Everyone's got the answer right today as well. Don't be left out. Get your answer straight into
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0: 22 22. Stan 33, man. Do you know what? I feel there's a bit of a theme today as well. We're like bigging each other up, innit? You look amazing. How many 35 you want? I'll give you 5 million of them as well. Here you go.

0: There was a time in it, Barsha was like making some proper swagger music, isn't it? Morning out to Ben, a very good morning out to you as well. Out to Pooja, she goes, hi ho, Donny, we're off the work right now as well. Good morning, Pooja.
1: Band Barsha Brasco.
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0: I don't even know why I'm playing it again, man. Everyone's got the answer right now, isn't it? Sounds like this. Oh, Bajafir. Oh, you got shy, did you?

0: It's time. I was just going through all the voice notes as well. It's time. Eeny, meeny, miny, moe. I think we'll get the young little lady called Ash on the radio. Morning, Ash. Have you got an answer for today? It's not that bad. I hope those two words won't get lost, by the way.
1: Hello, Tony Bai.
0: I guess I'm off.

0: Oh my
1: God, your lady's a lucky lady, isn't it?
2: Morning, Donny.
1: Good morning.
2: Today's Gana, although it's very easy, I would like to spin it a little.
1: Yeah, go on then.
2: Let's sing.
1: All right, let's try.
2: Teri meri meri teri radio wali dosti do lavzo me bayana ho paaye.
1: Oh my God.
2: Bye.
1: Oh my God. What would be the two loves, though?
3: Teri meri meri teri prem kahani hai mushkil.
1: Oi, oi, oi.
3: 6 to 10. Ye bayana ho paaye.
1: I got worried when he said 6, though.
2: Hello, Donny. Today's song is, I think,
1: Hi, Vasha.
2: Teri meri meri teri.
1: Oi.
2: ये कहानी है नई दो लफ्जों में ये bayana ho paaye.
1: Do you know what? I don't even know what bayana ho paaye means. Like, bayana, is that like what? I don't know. Acceptance? I don't know. What does it mean?
4: Hi, Donny. I think the Gana is...
1: Yeah?
2: Teri meri meri teri prem kahani hai mushkil do lafzon mein ye bayana ho paaye.
1: All right, Gog, you're showing off a little bit there, mate.
4: This was an easy one for us Monday morning.
1: Yeah, of course, Sapna.
2: Teri meri meri teri prem kahani hai mushkil do lafzon mein ye bayana ho paaye.
1: Sapna with some backing vocals there from the little one as well, by the way. Javad, bye, morning! Oh no. How could I cut him off like that?
5: Lagaya maine laika ko paya.
1: Stop it, bro. Stop it.
5: Kabhi socha na tha yun.
1: Oi, oi,
5: oi. 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
1: Tu na ja yaar.
5: Kyun khuda tune mujhe aisa khwab dikhaya jab haqeeqat mein use todna tha.
1: That's not part of the song. He just stepped on some Lego. If you've ever stepped on Lego, you know the pain. All right, everyone got it as well. It's a nice little free, easy win this morning from the movie Bodyguard. Terry and Mary. It's the love story, baby. You ready for that?

0: got to say good morning to Sanjay. He goes, Donnie, you know what? I missed going last year to Rahat's concert. I'm never going to miss it again as well. I'm not going to let it happen. Do you know Rahat was one of the first few concerts I ever went to when it was at Wembley? Absolutely legendary as well. Legendary, man. That was such a good stage show. I think it was at the Asian Music Awards. More out to Javad Dubai. He goes, yep, the pain of stepping on Lego is real. More out to Alia as well. She goes, Donnie, you know Bayana? It kind of means like it can't be described in two words. Like it won't be able to be done that. Not possible. More out to Kamla. More out to Amandeep as well. All with the right answers this morning. We had a bit of fun.
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0: Well, there you go. Officially the end of the breakfast show as well. But don't worry, don't worry. You got Like a Radio, Like a Gold and Like a Radio Manchester all going on as well. You got Darvish in Manchester. Morning, Darvish. How you doing? Looking very fine. Got Ravi Sharma over and Like a Gold, our sister station. And then straight after me here, after the news, is a lovely Kush as well. She's all nice and early and fresh.
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4: Good morning, this is Cameron McGarva here. M4 eastbound between Junction 4B for the M25 and Junction 4 Heathrow. One lane out with an early broken down car, very slow in the approach. M4 onto the elevated section, usual delays from Hayes towards Brentford, and we're slow in the A12 westbound at the Red Bridge roundabout. Public transport, Elizabeth Line, major issues this morning, flooding with no service between Hayes and Harlington and Heathrow Terminal 5. And also on the Elizabeth Line at the Gideer Park, we've got a faulty train reported, severe delays between Whitechapel and Shenfield. Gatwick Express, no service between Victoria and Brighton due to an early lineside fire.
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2: Top stories this hour. Despite being on the brink of collapse, it's been revealed Thames Water paid £1 million to its chief financial officer. The payment was made to Steve Buck last month after the firm received legal advice over its obligations. There have been reports the Prime Minister could temporarily nationalise the firm. Shadow Minister Alex Burkhart says it can't be allowed to fold.
3: What's very important is that the government puts in place structures that make sure that water supply is protected for the public. What we can't have is a water company just going into collapse without contingency plans in place. But at the moment, I haven't heard any of those contingency plans.
2: As the fifth heatwave of the year develops, there's a warning from farmers that a lack of crops could lead to higher prices for consumers. More areas of the UK are expected to be officially declared in drought later. The football federations of Europe, Asia and North and Central America have issued a joint statement putting more pressure on FIFA president Gianni Infantino. UEFA, CONCACAF and AFC have accused the global governing body of deception and say Infantino's acted like someone who believes the game is answerable to him. A man accused of being the head of an organised criminal gang has been extradited from Dubai to appear in court in Dublin. Daniel Kinahan was one of the world's most wanted men before his arrest. Police have seized a limited edition Ferrari worth £3.7 million in a crackdown on antisocial driving in central London. 90 vehicles worth more than £8 million were seized during the operation. Jeff Tapman is Special Chief Inspector of the Force.
4: Whilst we like them to come to London, they do, some of them do cause issues with their driving, the revving of the engines, the speeding, the popping of the engines, and generally just cause a nuisance to members of the public that are trying to enjoy central London.
2: And the Dukes of Hazzard star Ben Jones has died at the age of 84. He's best known for playing Cooter Davenport in the action comedy series. From Sky News, I'm Chris Milligan.
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8: Good morning. Taking a look at the weather for today, we've got sunny intervals and light winds for London and surrounding areas. Maximum temperature is reaching a good 27 degrees Celsius.
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8: 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Time to get your mid-morning show on the road for a Niro on the way. 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
0: 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It's Kush's four in a row. Let's go.

0: They're back-to-back, so kick off the first hour of your mid-morning show this Monday from Kabhi Khushi Kabhi Gham and Ad Rajkumar. But we've got two more to go. How's the Monday going so far? I know it's only 10 o'clock.
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0: Easy Mystery Voice today. Very old interview. Matlab, very old. Very, very old. Here we go. Not that old, but here we go.
3: It's a very good film. All I can say is it's a film to watch. It's a definite entertainer. And yes, a very clean film. No hanky-panky, no double meaning, no nothing. It is a film every child, every woman, every mother, a grandmother, every member of the family can watch.
0: You know what I'm looking at him right now? I'm like, my God, I see his son. I mean, unkai beta hai, unki aankhe, matlab the apple hasn't fallen very far from the tree.
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0: 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Doli Saja Ke Rakhna. This is when I was in love with white kurta pajamas because that's all that they were wearing in the movie. Do you remember? Jyotika. And Akshay Khanna.
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0: A very good morning to you, Girish Ji. Also, Sheetal, Anita, Brinda, Sid, Varsha, Zahida, Anita, Natani, Iqbal. Why are so many people free today on Monday morning? How come? I'm not complaining. Batch 1, you are getting it right. Batch 2, your name's coming shortly.
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0: I told you this. I told you this is coming back in next week. It's number one in the charts yet again for a second week on the row. And like a radio, the voice of Jasmine Sanders, Sonia. It's actually loving. I like it. I like it. Like it.
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0: Sheetal, you're absolutely right. It's like the first benchers, right, who are ready to give the answers. Me. I love it. Mere gharwale bhi itna fast mera reply nahi karte. Here we go. We'll do the voice again for the last benchers. No. Here we go.
2: It's a very good film. All I can say is it's a film to watch. It's a definite entertainer, and yes, a very clean film. No hanky-panky, no double meaning, no nothing. It is a film every child, every woman, every mother, a grandmother.
0: There you go. It's not Yash Chopra, Rajesh, Amit, Sanjay, Vikram, I believe, first time on the Mid Morning Show. Welcome aboard, dost. Arjun, Priya, Neha, Simran, Pooja, Husna, Anjali, you are also coming in with the correct answer.
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The name is Shetty. 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
3: Top stories this hour. As the fifth heat wave of the year develops across England and Wales, more areas are expected to be officially declared in drought. Temperatures are forecast to hit 36 degrees Celsius by Thursday. Farmers are warning the heat will destroy any prospect of a good quality harvest. Professor Marco Springman's an expert on climate change food systems and says it will have a knock-on effect for consumers.
4: What is more concerning is the price of foods. So when we have any kind of climate-related yield shock or any yield shock, per se, then prices usually go up, so food will be more expensive. At the moment, we have fairly high yield shocks, up to even 20%.
3: Three football federations have joined forces to keep up the pressure on FIFA boss Gianni Infantino. UEFA, CONCACAF and AFC have criticised failed plans to sell off the World Cup and called for an independent review. A total of 230 migrants arrived in the UK in a single boat overnight. That's the largest number of people to have successfully crossed the Channel in a single vessel. It beats the previous record of 165 set last month. Thames Water paid its finance chief a £1 million signing on fee in July as the company struggles with a mountain of debt and faces temporary nationalisation. It's believed the money paid came from emergency funding provided by the firm's lenders. Andy Burnham's embarking on a national tour to hear people's concerns about the cost of living and work out how he can help. Officials say the rest of the month the Prime Minister will travel across the UK in listening mode. These people in Wakefield and West Yorkshire are hoping that includes financial support and investment.
5: It's a real struggle. Me and my wife work, and we work 40 hours a week, and you're still struggling to pay your bills then.
6: Put more things on to try and like revamp this area a bit.
3: And finally in sport, it's understood West Ham are interested in signing former Premier League winning forward Jamie Vardy. The ex-Leicester player is a free agent. From Sky News, I'm Chris Milligan.
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8: Well, this morning, we will see some clouds, but for the rest of the day, we've got plenty of sunshine and light winds. Maximum temperature for London and surrounding areas is 27 degrees Celsius.
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8: Yesterday's mystery voice was Sunil Shetty. 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How did he make 500 crore? How did he make 500 crore? 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Twin 90s. 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

0: 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It's called The Big Bull. I accidentally call it that drink that gives you wings. You know which one.
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16: Class, it's been reported that if we keep using water like we are now, by 2055 we could be short by 5 billion litres a day.
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0: He was called one of the greatest exponents of Indian classical music of our times. The voice of the great, the late, Ustad Rashid Khan Sahab. You know, koi koi cheez kar leni chahiye. You shouldn't think much. A very close friend of mine, one of my best friends, was the artist manager for Rashid Khan Sahab for 5 years. And for 5 years, I was like, "Acha, kabhi na kabhi to milenge, kar lenge." You know, he came to London. I was like, "Okay, next time he is here, we'll do a proper interview on like a radio network and all of that." And then, unfortunately, the heavens above needed him more than we did.
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0: So the podcast that we have on now was hosted by yours truly. And it's all about if astrology is real or a trap. You know, I had so many questions for Nihal and Asha. They're both probably late 20s, early 30s, and fell into this since they were young due to either family history background, or they were very interested in palmistry. That's their journey. But, you know, I wanted to ask them, you know what, if horoscope matching is so accurate during shadis, why do compatible marriages end up in divorce? Also, I love how they explain about challenging beliefs. It sparked some curiosity in me. And also, we unpacked how numerology and numbers can influence our personalities, our traits, and even our life patterns. You need to check this episode out. If you want to just know a little bit, okay, mujhe kya janna chahiye apni life ke bare mein, go and watch the episode Leica Extra on Spotify, Amazon, Apple, YouTube, and other major streaming platforms.
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0: दिल चाहता है 25 years ago Ritesh and Farhan started XL Entertainment and they've just put up a post today that they were barely 26 years old and they said that they just had an idea that they believed in and the courage to take risks and the tenacity to make it happen. All they wanted to do is bring new voices and find a different way of storytelling and they thought it that they will find an audience. And boy, did they.
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0: This one's from Rahat Fateh Ali Khan Sahab's Dost Banke album with Gul Nazar. And you know the line that says, Sada dil lohe dadat nahi sajna. No, banao. Agar nahi hai, to banao. Because some people deserve lohe da dil. They don't deserve the dil ka dil. Sorry for the provocation, but you know what I mean. Dosto, top of the avenues next.
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3: Top stories this hour. The government's condemned the reckless and dangerous tactics used by people smugglers after a record 230 migrants arrived in a single small boat. The number beats the previous record from July when 165 people successfully made the Channel crossing. The dinghy left France overnight, arriving in Dover in the early hours of the morning. Reform UK leader Nigel Farage says Labour's failing on the issue.
4: You can't smash the gangs. It's impossible. We can catch a gang leader. We can give them 20 years in prison. We can fine them millions of euros. It doesn't matter. The rewards are so great, somebody else pops up who's prepared to do it.
3: As the fifth heatwave of the year develops across England and Wales, more areas are expected to be officially declared in drought today. Temperatures are forecast to hit 36 degrees Celsius by Thursday. Russia says at least 13 people have been killed after a massive Ukrainian drone strike on a major oil refinery. One child's among the victims, with more than 75 people injured in the city of Nizhnekamsk. Three football federations have written an open letter accusing FIFA of deception. UEFA, CONCACAF and AFC have called for an independent review of the failed plan to sell part of the World Cup to investors. Despite being billions of pounds in debt, Thames Water has given its chief financial officer a payment of £1 million. The golden hello was paid to Steve Buck last month after the firm received legal advice over its obligations. Amy Fairman's from River Action.
5: If you're a Thames Water customer, about 27% of your bill is being spent on servicing debt. And, you know, on top of that, we've got a really poor performing water company here, caused almost one third of the most harmful pollution incidences last year.
3: And it's understood a consortium, including Amazon founder Jeff Bezos, is closing in on a deal to buy a stake in Liverpool Football Club. Sky News understands an announcement could be made as soon as this week. From Sky News, I'm Chris Milligan.
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0: And taking a look at the weather for the rest of our Monday, we've got sunny intervals and light winds for London and surrounding areas. Maximum temperature reaching 27, is that correct? 27 degrees Celsius. If it's not, I'm sure you'll tell me.
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0: Mid-morning show ke naye purane dosto, it's time for Antakshri. 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The third song, Easy Peasy with the letter A. Also, we're not going into the 90s as yet, theek hai?
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0: What is halka halka nasha? Karo to pura karo na pyar mein. You're back to back. So the third song with the letter A has been plugged in for your Antakshri.
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0: The next one after the break from Dr. We Need is with the letter B. Let's make it a 90s track. Do we have songs with the letter B? B for Bombay Sandwich.
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0: Sona Nigam has come in concerts. Shreya Ghoshal has come in concerts. Can they do one together? Can someone make this happen? I'm putting it out there in the universe. Dono ko saath lekar aao.
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0: Well, talking about concerts, I don't know if I reminded you or you need a reminder. Do we need a reminder for this? Absolutely not. I'm sure you've heard Bade Mia Chote Mia, which happened to be Udit Narayan and his son Aditya Narayan. They're going to be live, so your 90s Bollywood legend is coming to OVA Arena with his son, Wembley. It's on Sunday, the 20th of December. Now, tickets are available from Ticketmaster and AXS. And of course, exclusive radio partners are your Leica Radio Network. By the way, I'm sure you've heard all of us presenters thanking you last week, but I'm going to do it again because we're always forever grateful that you have given us one of the highest numbers of listenership in the Leica Radio Network history. So thank you for that. And like I said, every 3 months I'm going to be saying the same thing because upwards and onwards, baby. And talking about upwards and onwards, what's the next thing on our agenda, to-do list, Antakshri? Where did the last song

0: end. Main hu na. So the next one we need, it needs to be with the letter N. And that might be the last one for Antakshri, so make it a good one.
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0: they say that people who spend a lot of time together, they start thinking alike, they start looking alike. 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

0: और इस इश के लिए हम कल वापस आएंगे at 10 o'clock. Behind the mic in Manchester, we've got Rubina Khan on Gold, Bali Brahmabad, and coming up next to reload your afternoon is Vish Bhatnagar. Thank you for a fantastic Monday. Love you lots. This is me, Kush, signing out.
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2: Top stories this hour. Downing Street says it's not possible to just block the early release of two of PC Andrew Harper's killers. We're told the Prime Minister's far from accepting the situation, but one or two offenders of manslaughter can't be exempt from plans to ease prison overcrowding in England and Wales. Amber heat health alerts have been issued for nearly all of England. Temperatures are forecast to hit 36 degrees Celsius in some areas this week. More areas of the country are expected to be declared in drought. Franz de Boer is a farmer in West Sussex.
3: Livestock farmers are struggling. They've got no grass to feed their cows, so they're starting to feed their winter feed, which is not a good time of year to be doing that when they should be grazing the grass. But if you look at the national situation and then the situation across Europe, put that all together and it's a recipe for, again, inflation on food.
2: A record number of people have arrived in the UK on a single small boat. 230 migrants crossed the Channel overnight, beating the previous record of 165 set last month. Three football federations, including UEFA, have joined forces to keep up pressure on FIFA boss Gianni Infantino. They've written an open letter criticising the now-ditched plan to sell off the World Cup. A senior Conservative MP has called Andy Burnham's so-called cost-of-living tour of the UK superficial. The Prime Minister's vowed to provide everyday fixes for rising bills. It's expected he'll reveal more support for the high street and bring forward legislation to tackle costly subscriptions. Shadow Minister Alex Burkhardt is accusing Mr Burnham of rehashing old ideas.
4: Within a few weeks of coming into power, they've run out of new announcements and they're re-announcing things that have already been legislated for and were already announced by the previous Prime Minister. It's simply not the case that we should be waiting until late October to know what the new Prime Minister's grand economic strategy is.
2: And finally, Chessington World of Adventures has been forced to close for the day because of a water outage in the local area. The closure comes in the summer holidays at one of the theme park's busiest periods. From Sky News, I'm Chris Milligan.
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7: And taking a look at the weather for you this Monday afternoon across the capital, we are going to see a whole heap of sunshine throughout the course of the day. There'll be a little bit of cloud and a gentle breeze washing over the city. We got highs of 26 degrees Celsius.
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7: 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You can catch her once again tomorrow for the mid-morning show. That is from 10 a.m. right now. It's all about Reload. I'm Fishbert Naga and I'm keeping you company across the capital all the way through until 4 p.m. Let's start with my very first back-to-back.
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0: What a fantastic way to kick off the show. Radha, that one from Student of the Year before that you had Dutch Girl from Cocktail 2. Played you here on Reload with me, Vish Bhatnagar, wishing each and every single one of you a very happy Monday.
1: Vish Bhatnagar.
0: How's it going? I hope you are well. It feels like an eternity since I spoke to you last. It was only on Friday. How was the weekend? What did you get up to? I want to know absolutely everything. We're going to get in touch, and you can, of course, do that via WhatsApp 07424 222222. Don't forget, I'm available on your radio, 1458 AM via DAB, Alexa, Google Home, LaikaRadio.com, or on the Leica Radio Player app. So download it right now if you haven't already done so. Well, the weekend for me flew by within a blink of an eye. It's done, and we're already on Monday again. Unbelievable. It was like one long barbecue for me. One long hot barbecue. And I'm covered in the smell of barbecued cuisine. Absolutely one of them. But how many showers I've had, it won't go away. But it's a good smell. It's any aftershave. 40th birthday on Saturday night. That was absolutely fantastic and went on to

0: And I hope you had a fantastic one. Stay nice and hydrated this week. We are expecting high temperatures as well. Again, I think this is our fifth heat wave approaching this week. Isn't it just absolutely crazy? But at the moment, it's relatively cool, so I'm enjoying that. Features in place for the show. This hour is all about your lunch, which becomes mine in around about 30 minutes' time. Following that, I've got Untangle the Tangle, and then hour number three is all about fixing his bichara phone. We'll be doing that. I'm going to play you a beautiful song next. I'm going to go run, make a big black cup of coffee. That's what I need. But before that, a couple of bits and pieces I wanted to share with you from news around the world. This one dominating the headlines right now. Let me tell you all about it. So FIFA and its president Gianni Infantino have been accused of breaking trust through deception in an open letter issued by UEFA. CONCACAF and the Asian Football Confederation. It's unbelievable. The letter signed by the presidents and general secretaries of the three regional governing bodies said recent controversy over the FIFA Forward Enterprise proposal was fundamentally about the integrity of the game and the integrity of those elected to lead it. Now, FFE would have meant a new company being created to manage commercial and ticketing rights of all FIFA competitions, including the World Cups, with 21% sold off to a private investment company. Now, it was aborted after widespread criticism from several confederations led by UEFA, which has threatened a boycott of all FIFA competitions. Wowzers! Going to keep you updated on that. Turning to further international news, and this one particularly from Bollywood. Let me share this one with you as well. As we know, and we were discussing this on the radio last week, Mithun Chakraborty had undergone minor surgery at a private hospital in Kolkata, but he is recovering well. Now, the actor and BJP leader was admitted on Thursday night with doctors confirming the procedure was successful. That's wonderful news. Now, West Bengal Chief Minister Shubhendu Adhikari visited Mithun and said he's stable and expected to be discharged very, very soon. Lots and lots of love. I'm wishing him a speedy recovery.
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0: Right. Let's talk my favourite currency, and that is your food. I want to eat in around about 30 minutes' time. Anything goes today. Because it's Monday and we need to wash away those Monday blues, don't we? Send me as many calories as you like. Make it sweet, make it savoury. I don't care. I just want it in 30 minutes' time. And I tell you what, in return for your gastronomical genius, my favourite dish wins a song. Easy as that. Simple pimple, henna.
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0: I say very good afternoon to Jasmine, you're tuned in. Lovely to hear from you as well. Saying Vish, it's so lovely to hear your voice. Actually, you called me cutie. I love that. Thank you very, very much indeed. So what have you made? Paneer and plain paratha for lunch today. You're saying you saw my Insta post. It wasn't my barbecue, it was my friend's barbecue. He burned the sausages. Everything else was really, really good. Girish, very good afternoon to you as well. Thank you for your lovely message. Pleasure to hear from you.
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0: And I got to say very good afternoon to Suniti G. Thank you very much indeed for your lovely message. It's always a pleasure to hear from you. Lots of love to you and the family. Got a beaut playing next for you from the year 1982. It's my classic hit of the hour from Ye Vada Raha.
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13: Witness the epic reunion of Sunny Deol and Rajkumar Santoshi in Batwara 1947.
15: Wo maa hai maa.
13: Starring Shabana Azmi, Priti Zinta, Karan Deol and Ali Fazal. Produced by Amir Khan. Experience the untold story of courage and hope. Batwara 1947. Releasing in cinemas on August the 14th.
16: Class, it's been reported that if we keep using water like we are now, by 2055 we could be short by 5 billion litres a day.
17: Hold on, miss. 2055? We'll be grown-ups by then.
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17: No. Oi, hear that? It's watering cans.
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0: güzel bir filmimizi. Incredible Timeless Vogels of Ashab Hosley'in Kishore Kumar. Tutu Hevay. Tabii Yevada Raha, that one from the year 1982. My classic of the hour playing for you here on Reload. If you've just joined me, very good afternoon to you and a big warm welcome. Gotta say good afternoon to Hema, you're listening in right now. Sean, very happy Monday to you. And Chirag, lovely to hear from you as well. What have you sent me? I've got salad. I can see some roast potatoes in there. Is there anything else? Send me some more food.
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0: 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Got another fantastic one ready and waiting for you, playing in just a moment from Head Giovanni Dottish Corner. 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Keep it right here.
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0: Right. Thank you for the lovely dishes. I'm giving this one today to Jasmine. You've made matar paneer. And I've got plain paratha for lunch as well. Thank you very much indeed. Sounds absolutely fabulous. Enjoy the next track playing for you. In just a moment.
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0: Thank you here on Reload with me, Vish Bhatnagar. Going to be stopping your top stories in two. More fantastic music ready and waiting for you. All you've got to do is keep it right here.
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3: Top stories this hour. Downing Street says it's not possible to exempt just one or two offenders convicted of manslaughter from early release. There's been a backlash after it emerged the killers of police officer Andrew Harper could be freed ahead of time. Ministers are trying to ease overcrowding in jails in England and Wales. Reform leader Nigel Farage says better ways need to be found.
4: Prison sentencing has proved to be Andy Burnham's first big test as Prime Minister. Of course, they shouldn't be released early. But once he's told the practical facts of life, he has to back away and back down.
3: A record 230 people have arrived in the UK, having crossed the Channel on a single small boat. Pictures show people in life jackets packed onto an inflatable. More areas of the UK are expected to be officially declared in drought later. A fifth heat wave of the year is developing across England and Wales this week, with temperatures reaching up to 36 degrees. Farmers are warning there could soon be shortages of some foods if it doesn't rain soon. Climate scientist Ella Gilbert says this is the new norm.
5: We're likely to see more kind of extreme weather, extreme heat waves, extreme wildfires. El Nino is about to kick in really in a serious way. So I imagine that 2027 is going to be hotter.
3: A theme park in southwest London's had to shut during one of its busiest periods because of a water issue. A mains burst near Chessington World of Adventures. To sport, and three football federations, including UEFA, have joined forces to keep up pressure on FIFA boss Gianni Infantino. They've written an open letter criticising the now-ditched plan to sell off the World Cup, calling it a profound lack of judgment and a breach of trust. And Amazon founder Jeff Bezos is understood to be closing in on a deal to buy a stake in Liverpool Football Club. He'd be part of a consortium with an announcement possible this week. From Sky News, I'm Stevie Shillinglaw.
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0: Taking a look at the weather for you this Monday afternoon across the capital, we are going to see sunshine. There'll be a gentle breeze washing over the city, a little bit of cloud, but it will remain dry. Highs of 26 degrees Celsius.
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0: 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I'm Vish Bhatnagar and this is Reload, keeping you company all the way through until 4 p.m. Let's kick off this hour with my second back-to-back.
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0: The film What? And before that you had Is This Love? Yeah, of course it is. I'm from Kismet Connection. Very good afternoon to you.
1: Fish Bernaga.
0: Yeah, that's right. I'm Fish Bernaga, keeping you company across the capital until 4 this Monday afternoon. The weather is just lovely outside right now. Stepped outside onto our beautiful terrace, enjoying a sip of coffee. There's a gentle breeze and the sun's shining. It just feels really majestic. Need to get ready for a heat wave. It's going to heat up towards the middle of the week, isn't it? Yeah, that's what they're saying. 35 degrees Celsius again. So you need to be prepared to stay nice and hydrated. I want you to get in touch and say hi. And you can do that via WhatsApp 07424-222222. 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This hour is all about untangling my tangle, and I'm going to be doing that with you after the next track. But first, a couple of bits and pieces for you. So a new law coming into force in September means parents in England should have to buy fewer branded items of school uniform, which the government says will save them money. We are pretty much halfway point now for the summer holidays, aren't we? So from September, uniforms will be limited to 3 items with a school logo, like a blazer, jumper or sportswear, plus a tie for secondary schools. Now, schools are already advised to keep these items to a minimum. They're so expensive, aren't they? I know with my nieces and nephews, it's a fortune. So that means many already heading within the rules, but about a quarter of schools will need to make changes by the time the law comes into effect. Going to keep you updated on that. And moving away to the world of television, if you're a fan of EastEnders, you might already know this. If not, I'm going to tell it to you anyway. And you know what? I haven't followed EastEnders in a while, but I've been a huge fan for many, many years. I'm going to have to come back into it again. And that's a beautiful thing about EastEnders. You can pick it up whenever you like. Well, EastEnders star Kelly Bright is to leave the soap after playing one of its key characters, Linda Carter, for 13 years. I can't believe she's been in for 13 years. Well, she arrived in Albert Square with on-screen husband Mick, of course, as we know, portrayed by Danny Dyer when they became the new owners of the Queen Vic. Now, the matriarch, her character has been central to major storylines, as we know, including plots about murder, sexual assault and alcoholism. It's been huge. So Kelly said she made the tough decision to leave more than a year ago, but happily agreed to stay on to be part of an exciting storyline. Now, the BBC has promised unmissable drama of her on-screen exit, which is set to be a while away yet. So I can't wait to follow that.
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1: Tasty track of the hour, brought to you by Coca Noodles.
0: Right, let's keep going with the music. Then your tasty track of the hour. This one brought to you by Coca Noodles. Vocals of Vishal Mishra and Hansika Parikh. And this one, yet again, works fabulously well in the sunshine, doesn't it? Tum Ho Toh from Sayyara. Get yourself ready as well. Down some black coffee. Grab a few badams. After this, you need to untangle my tangle. Ho jayega na? Yeah, of course it will.

0: vocals of Vishal Mishra and Hansika Parikh from Sayara. That's your Tasty Track of the Hour, brought to you by Coca Noodles.
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0: Right, it is time for you to untangle my tangle. But before that, I've got to say very good afternoon to Rika. You're listening from Canada. Thank you very much indeed for your lovely message. Always a pleasure to hear from you. I haven't even mentioned as well. Cantajillo tuned in as well. Thank you for your lovely message. Pleasure to have your company this Monday afternoon. Jellyfit, let's do it. Two songs all stuck together. I need you to untangle this mess. Can you do it? Yeah, of course you can. We've got about 25 minutes. Send your answers in to me via WhatsApp. 07424222222. They're both very big songs and fabulous at the same time. Take a listen and see if you can recognise both of them. I don't want one answer. I need two.
1: Vish Bhatnagar's Untangle the Tangle. Bhatnagar's Untangle the Tangle.
0: What do you think? I mean, they're relatively, I think one of them's quite obvious. The other one's slightly more subtle. Take a listen one more time and see if you can figure this out.
1: Vish Bhatnagar's Untangle the Tangle. Vish Bhatnagar's Untangle the Tangle.
0: Send your answers in 07424-222222. What can you make of that mess?
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1: 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Vish Bhatnagar's Untangle the Tangle.
0: Dorgane, not one. I need two of them. Send your answers in to me via WhatsApp. And I've got a beaut ready and waiting for you playing. This is my throwback from the year 1995, the film Sergeant Kibahome.
1: This is Vish Bhatnagar across Greater London with Reload. 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

0: Yeah, it's got to be one of my absolute favourites from the 90s. Just beautiful. From Sajan Ki Baahon Mein, the vocals of Kumar Shanu. Listen to that flex. Kitana sukoon, kitana aaram hai. Baby, here on Reload with me, Vish Bhatnagar. I've got to say, the Hema, you've absolutely aced today's Untangle the Tangle. Sham, you've got it wrong. Sheetal, you've got both tracks right. And Jasmine, you aced it as well. Absolutely fantastic. Thank you very much indeed. Let me tell you all about this. So, Laika Radio Network will be hosting the Leicester Miller. It's happening this weekend, 15th and 16th of August. It's all happening at Abbey Park from midday until 7 p.m. The team are going to be there. I'm going to be in attendance one of the 2 days. You've got Raj Badden, Kajal, Annika and Radio Wally. And loads of incredible performances in the likes of Lehember Hassanpuri. You've got Roach Killer, Shindy CS, a whole load more. 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What a bargain.
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0: Bhavani Vanushali, Neha Kakka, and Ika Dilwar plays you here on Reload. Hafsa got a lovely message saying, East or West? You are the best, don't worry about the rest. Well, thank you very much indeed. Lovely to have the pleasure of your company. Here we go one more time. See if you can figure this out.
1: 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Hey, you're the real life. Hey, you're the real life. Vishvanagas, untangle the tangle.
0: See if you can untangle that mess. 07424-222222. 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Thank you very much.
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0: absolutely loving the sound of this one. Don't say Elvira from the other Mrs. Cannon. I've got to say very good afternoon to a special listener from Finland, Thomas. Thank you very much indeed for your lovely message. 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And pleasure to hear from you. Sing with your wife, Christina. Thank you very much indeed.
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0: Recognise both of them, send your answers in. You've got a couple of minutes if you want to engage and get the answers right. I need both answers, please.
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2: The top stories this hour. Downing Street says it's not possible to just block the early release of two of PC Andrew Harper's killers. We're told the Prime Minister's far from accepting the situation, but to keep the pair locked up, all manslaughter offenders would need to be exempt from a prison overcrowding scheme. Meanwhile, the government's condemned the reckless and dangerous tactics used by people smugglers after a record 230 migrants arrived in a single small boat. The dinghy left France overnight, arriving in Kent this morning. Reform UK leader Nigel Farage says Labour's failing on the issue.
3: You can't smash the gangs. It's impossible. We can catch a gang leader. We can give them 20 years in prison. We can fine them millions of euros. It doesn't matter. The rewards are so great, somebody else pops up who's prepared to do it.
2: A refugee's been jailed for 4 years over sex attacks on two women in Falkirk. 23-year-old Mohammed Shaikhi targeted his victims last November, close to the Hotel Caldon, where he was staying in Scotland's central belt. A fire in the New Forest is now thought to be the size of around 140 football pitches. A vehicle caught fire on the nearby A31 last night, with the flames quickly spreading to the neighbouring heathland. FIFA and its president Gianni Infantino have been accused of breaking trust through deception in a joint statement issued by three football federations, including UEFA. CONCACAF and the Asian Football Confederation have also signed the open letter, which again criticises the boss's failed plans to sell stakes in the World Cup. Here's Sky Sports reporter Carve Selecol.
4: He wants us to stop talking about him and stop talking about his future. Of course, with all due respect, we're not going to do that. We're going to carry on talking about him. And UEFA, CONCACAF, the Asian Football Confederation are going to carry on talking about him because they want him out.
2: And people are being warned against using knockoff glasses to watch Wednesday's eclipse. Even a brief exposure by looking directly at the sun can cause lasting vision damage. From Sky News, I'm Stevie Shillinglaw.
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5: Taking a look at the weather for you this Monday afternoon across the capital, we are going to see sunshine with a gentle breeze over the course of the day, and that will continue well into the evening. Highs of 26 degrees Celsius overnight. It will remain dry and it's going to be cooler. We've got minimum temperatures across the city falling to 15 degrees Celsius.
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5: 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I'm Vish Bhatnagar and this is Reload, keeping you company until 4 p.m. Let's go straight in then with my third back to back.
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0: And a pleasure is all mine. How are you doing? I hope you are well, well into your Monday now. Get in touch and tell me what you are doing and what you're up to over the course of the evening. If you're celebrating anything particularly special as well, I want to hear all about it. 07424-222222. And don't forget, I'm available on your radio. That's 1458 AM via DAB Alexa, Google Home, LaikaRadio.com, or on the Leica Radio Player app. So download it right now. If you haven't already done so. Are you excited about this partial solar eclipse happening on Wednesday? It's exciting, isn't it? Yeah, very exciting. Don't look up at the sun at all. Unless you're wearing approved eyewear. And even then, I don't think it's a very good idea at all. But yeah, we'll be talking all about that on Wednesday or Thursday. Gotta say very good afternoon to Sari. You're tuned in right now. Thank you very much indeed for your lovely, lovely message. Always a pleasure to hear from you. So we're heading into a week with official warnings that most parts of the UK could be declared in drought. Yeah, that's right. All while a fifth mega heatwave lines up like it's trying to win some sort of weather trophy. It's unbelievable, isn't it? Now, temperatures could hit 36 degrees Celsius by Thursday in the south. And heat alerts are already covering most of Angleterre. Unbelievable, isn't it? Several areas might tip into official drought because water supplies are under pressure. Yep, so hosepipe bans galore. Make sure we're sparing with the water. Unbelievable, isn't it? Moving away from that, the A-level results are imminent. Aren't they? Yeah, they're imminent. There's a big prediction for this summer. And the results are pretty upbeat. How fantastic. Experts say that we're likely to see more top grades than in any year outside the pandemic. That is extraordinary and wonderful at the same time. And they reckon it's down to loads of students choosing subjects like maths and economics, which are known for giving out the highest numbers of A stars and A grades. And job prospects are playing a massive part now as well, because many of us are picking subjects that look strong on applications and lead to better careers. That is a very good idea, but personally, I think a key to success is picking subjects that you really enjoy and that you really will flourish in, because if you enjoy it, you will ultimately do better at it.
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0: Tell you what, that's just my humble opinion. Let's keep going with the music. Vocals right now of Arijit and Shilpa Rao. Khudaya Ishq. Love!

0: vocals of Arijit and Shilpa Rao. I'm from Abid Gulal, playing for you here on Reload. Are you ready? You're gonna have to help me fix my phone. Serious issues with my phone today. I mean, serious issues. Updating all over the place while I'm on air. How inconsiderate. Well, you are not inconsiderate, so you need to help me sort my phone out. Jelly, let's do it right now. Vishwanaga. So the ringtone today is upside down, inside out, as it usually is in the weekdays. Somehow by the weekend, it works all right on Saturday and Sunday. But it's quite temperamental in the weekdays. So the ringtone's not working. You need to sort it out for me. Can you do it? Yeah, ho jayega. Bilkul ho jayega. Have a listen to it. Send your answers in to me. 07424-222222 if you can fix Vishpatnagar's Vichara phone. Well, the ringtone. Ulta pulta, inside out, upside down, and the phone, tuta puta. Here we go. Take a listen right now. See what you reckon of this. It's a 90s anthem.
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0: 07424-222222. That is the WhatsApp number of the phone that actually works. My phone at the moment, you're going to have to sort it out for me. Got a fantastic one playing next. Our artist of the week until Sunday, Imran Hashmi. So a beaut for you. You stay right here.
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Nikki D'Souza from the film Crook. Probably one of my faves, and it's really, really understated, isn't it? 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

0: 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It is going to be absolutely, totally, and utterly awesome. 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
0: 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Beautiful one title track right now. Hum Tum, vocals of Alka.

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0: 07424222222. Got to say very good afternoon to Vajat. 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
0: And Sham, you've got the answer wrong. Have a listen to it one more time. 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
0: 07424-222222. I'm going to reveal the answer. I'm going to be playing that particular song as the last track before I sign off this afternoon.
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0: 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Sri Lankan rupee this afternoon, 453.34. Your Bangladeshi dhaka, 167.14. Afghan Afghani, 88.56. And for your US dollar this afternoon, 1.35. 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
0: Right, I'm going to reveal the answer now. Thank you very much indeed, everybody. Well, most of you got it right. The ringtone today was Aaye Ho Meri Zindagi Mein, and that one, of course, from Raja Hindustani. Fantastic work. You fixed the phone, and we'll do it again same time tomorrow. Let's do this beaut then. Vocals of Stebin Ben and Payal Dev, Barish Banjana.

0: absolutely beautiful. Is it Balish Banjana? I tell you what, we need a little bit of rain, don't we? Everyone's going into drought. 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Thank you, by the way, for all of the lovely messages that you've sent in over the course of the afternoon. Always puts a smile on my face.
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as beautiful as it. I am Meri Zindagi. That was Bagels of Alka Yagnan from Raja Hindustani. And that is it for me. Thank you very much indeed for the pleasure of your company and your hospitality. I've been Vish Bhatnagar, and this has been Reload. Catch me back on the radio tomorrow from work.

0: keeping you company till 7pm across Greater London and the Midlands. You've got Sandy Sean like a golden till 7pm. Whatever you get up to, have a fab one.
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3: Top stories this hour. Firefighters are working to stop the spread of flames, which are now covering the size of around 140 football pitches in Hampshire's New Forest. Experts say heathland, rarer than rainforests, is affected. Fader Silva has more.
4: The fire started when a van caught alight on the nearby A31 last night and spread. More than 120 firefighters and police drones are being used to manage it. The internationally protected heathland is home to a number of rare species, but officials think it's too early to know how much damage is being done. Authorities are asking people to continue to avoid the area, popular in summer.
3: Meanwhile, almost all of England's under amber heat health alerts. Temperatures in some parts of the country are forecast to hit 36 degrees Celsius this week. Downing Street says it's not possible to exempt one or two offenders convicted of manslaughter from the early prison release programme in England and Wales. There are growing calls to block the eligibility of two of PC Andrew Harper's killers. But number 10 said it'd mean all manslaughter offenders would need to be exempted as well. This was Thames Valley Police and Crime Commissioner Matthew Barber's reaction to the case last week.
5: What the Sentencing Act fails to do, which all of the other early release schemes that we've had in this country have done, is they fail to look at the risk around individuals. This is very much blanket legislation that says this particular crime type, you will be released after just serving a third of your sentence.
3: A record number of migrants have crossed the channel in a single small boat. 230 people arrived in Kent early this morning off one inflatable. Six people have been arrested on suspicion of murder after the death of a woman in North London. A 23-year-old was found unresponsive in Islington on Thursday morning. And the burst water mains forced the theme park to shut for the day in the middle of the school summer holidays. Chessington and London's told customers they can use their tickets another time. From Sky News, I'm Stevie Schillinglaw.
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6: Okay, so London, we are looking at your weather first. Sunny and light winds, you've got highs of 26 degrees. And the Midlands, we look over at you. Let's see what's happening. Tonight will be dry and largely clear with little to no cloud. You've got highs of 23 degrees.
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6: Yes, normally it is Mr. Baden, but he is not back until tomorrow. So you have got me, Annika. Thank you so much to Vish and Sir Bali, who kept you company. And now we are going all the way until 7pm. It is a Monday afternoon. Hope you guys are having a good one. Let's kick off with our back-to-back tracks.
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0: Okay, so that was your first set of a back-to-back tracks for Drive Time on Monday. Happy Monday, everyone. Annika and Faraj.
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0: Okay, so it is Annika in for Raj. I hope you guys are having a great Monday and you had a great weekend. We have got a jam-packed show. I have got a bigger question coming up. And then we have got a choice active where you can pick between one or two songs. And then we are going to end the hour with a riddle me this. So make sure you stay tuned for all of that. So let's do this amazing one from Pyar Ke Geet.
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0: Okay, so for everyone in the messages who's saying that I should take over from Raj, I would love to, but I don't think my boss would be too pleased with that. What do you think? This is from the film that is Pyar Ke Geet, Rangilo Maro Dholana. This is Drive Time. Annika in today.
1: Leica Radio. Annika's big question.
0: Okay, so my big question is stemming from the fact that everybody's now on their summer holidays. And you know how, like, when you book tickets to go on holiday, you can find out where you're sitting, right? So Japanese Airways has now made it visible to see where children are sitting if you want to book your seat. So you can either book next to them or you can book away from them. So I wanted to ask the big question out there. Should all airlines make it visible where children are sitting if you are booking seats? I mean, if you're just being allocated seats, then obviously you don't have a choice and you've got to. But if you're paying to pay for a seat, if you're paying to book and you're paying for a seat, should you be made aware where children are sitting? Because obviously if you've got a long haul flight, you literally don't want to be sitting with a child who's running around. And also, I'm not saying all children are like this, but I've seen some horror stories and some videos of how, like, children are rowdy and, you know, the parents, it's not their fault, they're just so fed up and they need a holiday as well. So my question to you is, should all airlines, no matter budget, luxury, whatever you're going on, should they message or should they put on their booking system where children are sitting? The Japanese Airways, like, they had little, like, children signs, which was really quite cute. But yeah, that is the question. If you are going on holiday, would you like to know if you are going to be sitting next to a child for nearly 6 to 8 hours? Message me and let me know.
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1: Traffic and travel.
3: This is Martin with your travel. The A312, the partway busy southbound before you get to the M4 junction 3. The A4020 Uxbridge Road, steady between the partway and Southern Park. The A312 Church Road and Mandeville Road, busy from the White Hart roundabout to the Target roundabout, and then on to North Holt Station. A40 Western Avenue, sluggish westbound before you get to Gypsy Corner. It's queuing on the A406 North Circular Road southbound, the Hangar Lane Charity. It's slowing on the A3 West Hill northbound between Tibbetts Corner and Upper Richmond Road. To the tube and severe delays on the Elizabeth Line between Hayes and Harlington and Paddington. That's due to flooding and safety measures. That's your latest traffic and travel.
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0: Okay, so I need to shout out Sham. He's like, this is one of his favorite classics by the late great Asha Bhosle. Oh, and of course, Mohammed Rafiji as well. From the film that is Yaadon Ki Baraat. Taking you back to 1973. This one. Chura liya hai tumne. How beautiful for your Monday evening. Annika's big question. Okay, so the big question today is, if you are booking flights, if you're booking seats on a flight, should you be able to see where children are sitting? Because naturally, you want to sit away from them, because sometimes kids can be quite loud, you know, they're not listening to their parents. Of course, not the parents' fault at all. No judgment on parents, because it is very difficult to raise kids. But if you were paying for a seat on a flight, did you want to know where children were sitting? So Ifti's message, and he's like, yes, 100%, because his flight is a 12 hours and he always ends up being next to a crying baby or a cot in order to get some extra leg room. He thinks families and kids should be at the end of the plane. I have to say, that is a very true thing, actually. And then Bravin has said, definitely, driving home from Brighton. Love that, Bravin. If you pay extra for your seat, you should be able to see where everybody is seating. And also, I love you for this, Bravin. He has said, you should have your own show during the whole week. Oh, Bravin, that's so very kind of you. I will let Raj know that you said that. Okay, so answer me the question. 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

0: Okay, so that is the one and only Arijit Singh and Sunidhi Chauhan together from the film that is Ye Jawani Hai Deewani. That is Diliwali Girlfriend. Absolutely loving that. Happy Monday, everyone. Have you decided? Do you want to know where children are sitting before you book a seat on a plane? Message me and let me know what you think.
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1: Annika's Big Question.
0: Okay, so the big question today basically stemmed from the fact that everybody is now going on their summer holidays. And the question was, do you want to know if you are going to be sitting next to a child? So Japanese Airways has basically put up a system where if you're booking a seat on their flights, you can see where children are sitting. So you can either sit next to them or you can avoid them. So a lot of people in the messages have said, yes, 100%. We want to know where children are sitting, because if it's a long haul flight, then, you know, they might not want to be disturbed. They just might want to sleep straight away. So I am putting the question out for the last time. If you are going to be traveling short haul, long haul, wherever you're flying, do you want to know if you are going to be sitting next to a child? And should all airways do this? I think it is such a good feature to have. And of course, it's going to be Japan who leads with it. So message me and let me know. If you are booking a flight, do you want to know who you are sitting next to?
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1: Traffic and travel.
5: This is Martin. The travel, the A312, the parkway slowing this afternoon southbound before you get to the M4 Junction 3. The A4020 Uxbridge Road is steady between the parkway and Savile Park. A312 Church Road and Mandeville Road sluggish from the White Hart roundabout to the Target roundabout and on to Northolt Station. A40 Western Avenue heavy westbound before Gypsy Corner continues to queue on the A406 North Circular Road. That's in both directions towards the Hanger Lane Gyratory, and slow on the A3 West Hill northbound between Tibbetts Corner and Upper Richmond Road. To the Tube, no service on the district line between Turnham Green and Richmond. It's due to a trespass incident at Richmond.
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0: Okay, so we are loving this one here at Laika Radio. That is a Job the Luck. Of course, the run film that is Cocktail 2. We are loving that. That is Arijit Singh, Akasa, Amitabh, Bhattacharya all together. Okay, coming up, I have got a lovely 90s throwback, and then we will move to the second hour of Drive Time. Yes, normally it is Raj, but now it is me. Just for today, he's going to be back tomorrow from his hollybob, so I hope he is feeling very rested. And coming up in the next hour, we have got a choice active. So I will see you after news, where you have a chance of being part of the playlist. I'll see you then.
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2: Top stories this hour. At least 20 people have been killed in Colombia after a powerful earthquake near Pereira brought down buildings, leaving others trapped. Footage shows crushed cars, crowds of people surrounding huge piles of rubble, and others fleeing through clouds of dust. Tremors have been felt in neighbouring Ecuador months after back-to-back quakes killed thousands of people in nearby Venezuela. Heathland, the size of around 140 football pitches, is burning in Hampshire's New Forest. Flames spread from a van on the nearby A31 last night. A separate blaze has broken out at an industrial estate in Corby in Northamptonshire. Crews are trying to stop the spread in dry, hot conditions, with amber heat health alerts covering nearly all of England. Climate scientist Ella Gilbert thinks the hot weather will become the norm.
3: The likelihood of seeing these sorts of events is increasing, and every single year we're continuing to heat our climate, which means that we're continuing to increase the likelihood of these sorts of events and making them more severe.
2: Downing Street says it's not possible to just block the early release of two of PC Andrew Harper's killers. To keep the pair locked up, all manslaughter offenders would need to be exempt from a prison overcrowding scheme. Six people have been arrested on suspicion of murder after the death of a woman in North London. A 23-year-old was found unresponsive in Islington on Thursday morning. Police have shut a road in Edinburgh after a possible suspicious item was found. Bomb disposal experts have been called and several homes have been evacuated near WrestleRig Avenue. And pressure is continuing to mount on FIFA President Gianni Infantino over his failed World Cup sell-off plans. Three football confederations have written an open letter accusing him of breaking trust. They are UEFA, CONCACAF and the Asian Football Confederation. From Sky News, I'm Stevie Shillinglaw.
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4: Okay, so London, we are looking at your weather first. Tonight it will be dry and largely clear with a little to no cloud around. You've got lows of 15 degrees. And the Midlands, we look over at you. It is a dry and largely clear with little to no cloud for you as well. Sunny and light winds, you've got lows of 11 degrees.
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4: 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Hope you guys are having a great Monday. Home time for most of you. We're going to do some back-to-back tracks. So make sure you enjoy them.
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0: Okay, so that was your second set of back-to-back tracks for Drive Time. It is Annika Infaraj. The one you can hear in the background is from the film that is Love Ajgal. Of course, that is Twist Anyone. You heard before that is Sorry, which I know a lot of people love. Leica Radio. Okay, so it is the second hour of a drive, which means I am going to be doing a choice active. I'm going to give you two songs which have the same title, very different songs, but I want you to tell me which one you want to listen to. So I'm going to do that after the next track, because this is from the film Roy.
1: Leica, back-to-back hits for the capital.

0: Loving this track for your Monday afternoon. This is Kanika Kapoor with Chitiya Kalaya. Love this track. Hope you guys are having a good Monday. We made it through the hardest day of the week, haven't we?
1: Anika's Choice Active. Like a radio.
0: Okay, so it is my choice active, and I have to answer Sham's question. He's like, are you going to sing the song, Anika? Sham, absolutely not. You do not want to hear me sing. You're going to be turning off every radio station because I literally cannot sing one note. But let me play you this choice active tracks. Okay, so the first one sounds like this. Okay, so that is Sonia by Juggy D. And if you know me, you know that I love Juggy D and his music. But there's also this Sonia, which sounds like this.

0: Okay, so you're going to tell me which Sonia do you want to listen to? Do you want to listen to a Juggy D Sonia or do you want to listen to Shub Sonia? Number one for Juggy D and number two for Shub. Message me and let me know.
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1: Traffic and travel.
5: This is Martin with the travel. The A312, the Parkway, still slowing southbound before you get to the M4 Junction 3. The A4020 Uxbridge Road, steady between the Parkway and Southall Park. The A312 Church Road and Mandeville Road, sluggish from the White Hart roundabout to the Target roundabout and then on to Northolt Station. A40 Western Avenue slowing westbound before you get to Gypsy Corner. It's queuing on the A406 North Circular Road both ways at the Hangar Lane Jarrettery. Still slowing on the A3 West Hill northbound between Tibbetts Corner and Upper Richmond Road. To the Tube, and severe delays on the Elizabeth Line between Hayes and Harlington and Paddington. And that's due to flooding and safety measures. That's your latest traffic and travel.
6: It's been reported that if we keep using water like we are now, by 2055, we could be short by 5 billion litres a day.
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0: Okay, so that is your diamond track of the hour, coming to you courtesy of the film that is Three Idiots, one of the greatest films of all time. Take you back to 2009. We've got Sonu Nigam and Shreya Ghoshal on the lyrics. That is Zubi Dubi. How we wanted our money to go, right?
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0: Yes, it is my choice actor. So I've given you the choice of two tracks and I want you to message me and tell me which one you want to listen to in full. So one of the options is this one. Of course, that is the one and only Juggy D with the Sonia. And there's also this one as well.

0: Okay, both are great tracks. You know which one I would love to listen to. So I'm not getting you to be biased at all. But Miss Me, which one you want to listen to? Do you want to listen to Jagadee Sonia or do you want to listen to Shubh's Sonia? Message me and let me know.
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0: How beautiful is this song? It is from the film that is Sultan. This is Bulia from Papon. This is Drive Time with your host Annika, sitting in for Raj.
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0: It's so nice to hear fresh music, isn't it? Brand new track for you there from Sonam Naika. Zenasib, how beautiful is that? This is for your Monday evening. What are you up to? Message me and let me know. Okay, so the 90s Bollywood legend Udit Narayan performs with his son Aditya Narayan at the Ova Arena Wembley on Sunday, the 20th of December. 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
0: Okay, so we are on episode number 28 and the title is Astrology Real or a Trap? It is hosted by our very own

0: Kush, and she is unpacking the role of numerology and how numbers can influence personality traits, behaviors, and life partners. And do the lines in our palms change throughout our lives? How interesting. So make sure you check it out. 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

0: knew this one was going to win. Of course, this is one of my favorite tracks. This is Juggy D and Sonia. Your feel good track. I know you listeners are intelligent because you pick the songs that I like. 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
1: Traffic and travel.
4: This is Martin with your travel. The A312, the Parkway, still slowing southbound before you get to the M4 Junction 3. The A4020 Oxford Road is steady between the Parkway and Southern Park. South Ealing Road closed in both directions between Sunderland Road and Durham Road. It's due to an accident, traffic queuing in the area. A40 Western Avenue slowing westbound before you get to Gypsy Corner. It's queuing on the A406 North Circular Road. That's in both directions as you head towards the Hangar Lane Jarry today. Slow on the A3 West Hill northbound between Divitts Corner and Upper Richmond Road to the Tube. And severe delays on the District Line this evening between Edgware Road and Wimbledon. And that's due to a fire alert. That's your latest traffic and travel.
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17: After the smash hit run in 2025, Surinderella is back for 2026. 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Come join Surinderella this summer as she goes back into the Bollywoods. 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

0: Honestly, I don't know what it is about this song, but I absolutely love it. This is Ki Kariye, Hari Sandhu, and Sakshi Holkar together. We are moving to the final hour of Dry Time. It is Annika in for Raj, and I will see you after the news.
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2: The top stories this hour. Nearly three quarters of England is now officially in drought. Large parts of the country are using water faster than it can be replenished by nature. Farmers are warning the fifth heat wave of the year is likely to destroy any prospect of a good quality harvest. Temperatures are forecast to hit 36 degrees Celsius by Thursday. Professor Marco Springmans, a climate change expert.
3: What is more concerning is the price of foods. So when we have any kind of climate-related yield shock or any yield shock per se, then prices usually go up, so food will be more expensive. At the moment, we have fairly high yield shocks, up to even 20%.
2: Meanwhile, more than 120 firefighters are trying to control the spread of flames across dry heathland in Hampshire's New Forest. A van fire on the A31 spread and is now the size of around 140 football pitches. Officials in Colombia say more than 50 people have been killed in a powerful earthquake with tremors felt in neighboring Ecuador. Buildings have collapsed with crowds of people seen digging through huge piles of rubble. The epicenter is near the city of Pereira. Gustavo Restrepo lives around 20 miles west in La Virginia.
4: The churches here, they collapsed. Maybe more than 50 buildings collapsed. I don't know about if people died or not, but everywhere is closed. We don't have water, no electricity, no gas, and nothing.
2: A record 230 people have crossed the channel on a single boat. Images show people in life jackets lining an inflatable, some with their feet dangling in the water. Downing Street says it can't exempt just one or two offenders convicted of manslaughter from its early prison release scheme in England and Wales. Two of PC Andrew Harper's killers could potentially be freed ahead of time, leading to strong criticism. And experts are warning against buying knock-off safety glasses to watch Wednesday's eclipse. Cheap alternatives may not stop the harmful solar radiation damaging eyes, with the advice to not look directly at the sun. From Sky News, I'm Stevie Shillinglaw.
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5: Okay, so London, let's look at your weather for tonight. It'll be dry and largely clear with little to no cloud around. You've got lows of 15 degrees. And then Midlands, we look over at you, a clear sky and light winds. You've got lows of 11 degrees.
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5: Okay, so as Raj would say, hello, gorgeous. How are you doing? It is the final hour. I hope you guys are having a good Monday. It is a Monday evening and it is done. We have got a Riddle Me This coming up, but we are going to finish this final hour and start it, of course, with some back-to-back tracks.
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0: Okay, so do you know what I just did? I just hit my head with the headphones. So now I've got a big red mark on my head. Not a good look for a Monday evening. But we are loving these tracks. This is Mendi Hirach Nevali from the film that is Zubida. And of course, Sayara, Sham's favorite track of 2026.
1: Like a radio.
0: Okay, so it is the final hour of Drive Time on Monday, which means after the next track, I am going to be doing a riddle me this. And I know you're like, Annika, it's Monday, we've just got home, we need some time to ourselves. You have got the whole next track and then we can do the riddle. Okay, I'll see you soon.
1: Tasty track of the hour brought to you by Coca Noodles.

0: Okay, so that is Namaste England. That is Proper Patola. Of course, you've got Barasha on that. Asa Gill as well. Are you guys ready for the riddle? Get your brain juices going. This is a Monday evening drive time. Of course, this is the one and only Like Radio.
1: Riddle Me This with Annika.
0: Okay, it is time for the riddle. Now, this riddle, I think, is quite a cryptic one, but let's see if you guys get it. I know you guys are intelligent because you listen to us, so I know you're going to get it. Okay, so the riddle is, what can you hold without ever touching it? What can you hold without ever touching it? Oh, it's a bit cryptic, isn't it? Okay, I'll give it to you one more time. What can you hold without ever touching it? Message me and let me know what you think the answer is.
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1: Traffic and travel.
5: This is Martin for travel. The A312, the Parkway, slowing southbound before the M4 Junction 3. On the A4020 Uxbridge Road, you'll find it steady between the A312, the Parkway, and Southern Park. South Ealing Road remains closed in both directions between Sunderland Road and Durham Road. It's due to an accident, traffic queuing in the area. A40 Western Avenue slowing westbound before you get to Gypsy Corner. Continues to queue on the A406 North Circular Road both ways, the Hanger Lane Gyratory, and it's slowing on the A3 Westall Northbound between Tibbetts Corner and Upper Richmond Road. To the Tube, and severe delays on the District Line between High Street, Kensington and Edgware Road, and that's due to an earlier fire alert. That's your latest traffic and travel.
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0: No, I have to say, I love this song because you've got Kumar Sanu ji, Udit Narayan ji, Alka Yagnik ji, and Kavita Krishnamurti ji all on this one track. What a great track this is. This is Neen Churaye Meri, of course, from the film that is Ishq, 1997, everyone. Can you believe that? Okay, so the riddle today is, what can you hold without ever touching it? What can you hold without ever touching it? Now, a lot of people in the messages have said breath. The answer is not breath. I know, it's proper surprising, isn't it? I'm going to give you a clue because I think it is a bit of a cryptic one. What can you hold with someone else without ever touching them or touching it? What can you hold without someone else, with someone else without ever touching it? So the answer is not breath. I've had many people saying breath, but it's not a breath. So let me give it to you one more time. What can you hold with someone else without ever touching it? Message me and let me know.
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0: Okay, so that is from the film that is Made in China. 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That is Ordinary. This is Drive Time with Annika. 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
0: Okay, so today's riddle has been a tough one. The riddle today was, what can you hold without ever touching it? What can you hold without ever touching it? Now, a lot of people said it was a breath, and then I said it wasn't breath. So a lot of people said a lot of different messages. They said, is it space? Is it...

And somebody told me a really weird one. Hold on. What did somebody say to me? Ice? I don't know about that one. That's not probably right. Temper, anger, grudge. And then Jazz sent the most lovely message. Let me tell you what she said. She said that you can hold somebody in your thoughts. How lovely is that, Jazz? But it's not the correct answer. The correct answer today was a conversation. What can you hold without ever touching it? It is a conversation. I think today was a bit of a cryptic one, but that's okay. We're allowed to do that on a Monday. So today, if you like this game, send me, I don't know, send me a cookie and I will play the game again.

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1: Okay, so can you tell me who is the artist of the week this week? This is the Dirty Picture. And I know one person in the messages, Jasmine, who will know who exactly it is. It is her favourite actor. It's not Sunidhi Chauhan, so make sure you think outside the box for this one.

0: Okay, so I've had someone come into the messages and say you can be touched by a conversation, which is very sweet. But also they go on to say you can hold a fart without touching it as well. Honestly. I want to say who it is, but they're going to kill me, so I'm not going to say it. Quite funny though. This is the artist of the week of this week. It's the one and only Imran Hashmi. Ishka Sufiana from The Dirty Picture.
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3: This is Martin with your travel. The A312, the parkway's now eased off southbound before you get to the M4 Junction 3 and the A4020 Uxbridge Road, all cleared up between the parkway and Southall Park. South Ealing Road remains closed in both directions between Sunderland Road and Durham Road. It's due to an accident, traffic queuing in the area. A40 Western Avenue slowing westbound before Gypsy Corner. Queuing on the A406 North Circular Road both ways at the Hangar Lane Gyratory and slow on the A3 West Hill northbound between Tibbetts Corner and Upper Richmond Road. Severe delays on the tube this evening on the District Line between High Street, Kensington and Edgware Road. That's due to an earlier fire alert. That's your latest traffic and travel.
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0: Okay, so this is your chart show. And number one, of course, that is the one and only Jasmine Sandler's with Lavon. Make sure you check me out on a Friday, because we are going to be doing the chart show again. And you will see if this is in number one place. I have to say, because she's my looky likey, I do feel like she should be at number one. I'm a little bit biased, but that's okay. Okay, I will be back on a Friday between 4 and 7 for Weekend Drive. Radio Wally's up next, and I will see you on Friday. Have a great week.
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2: Top stories this hour. Almost three quarters of England is now in drought, meaning water is being used faster than nature can replenish it. It's due to a lack of rain, hot temperatures, and consistent dry conditions. Heat health alerts have been upgraded to amber for most of the country, with temperatures forecast to hit 36 degrees Celsius this week. Climate scientist Ella Gilbert thinks the hot weather will become the norm.
3: The likelihood of seeing these sorts of events is increasing, and every single year we're continuing to heat our climate, which means that we're continuing to increase the likelihood of these sorts of events and making them more severe.
2: Meanwhile, heathland the size of around 140 football pitches is burning in Hampshire's New Forest. Flames spread from a van on fire on the nearby A31 last night. At least 77 people have been killed in Colombia after a powerful earthquake near Pereira brought down buildings, leaving others trapped. Footage shows crushed cars, crowds of people surrounding huge piles of rubble, and others fleeing through clouds of dust. Three people, including a 17-year-old boy, have died in a car crash in South Yorkshire. A car came off the road in Rotherham on Saturday night. Cocaine with an estimated street value of around £232 million has been found hidden in banana boxes in Essex. The shipment, which came from South America, was intercepted at the London Gateway port on Thursday. The UK has become the first European nation to approve a pill to help with weight loss and diabetes. Foundayo has been authorised by the medicines regulator and will now be evaluated by the spending watchdog. And it's understood Amazon founder Jeff Bezos is closing in on a deal to buy a stake in Liverpool Football Club. He'd be part of a consortium. An announcement's expected as early as this week. From Sky News, I'm Stevie Shillinglaw.
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4: 2 minutes past seven, good evening. You're tuned into Leica. Looking at that weather for you, a very fine, warm, sunny evening ahead of us. Plenty of freshness and a little bit of breeze towards the Midlands. A nice dry night overnight with prolonged clear periods. And a halka havaka joka across the night leaves us with a minimum of 14 degrees. So whatever you do, make sure you crack open that kilgia tonight.
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4: Big shouts going out to Annika. She'll be back in our hotspot on a Friday drive. For now, though, yeah, you go. Radio Wally's in the house. Let's get you rocking and a rolling. Shaking and grooving as we kick off Easter's with two big tracks back to back.
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0: such a big track, isn't it? Makhana, absolutely love this one. Before this, we had a bit of Shararat going on as well. 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
0: So £1 in British sterling today gives you up to £128.81 per... Let's start this again. 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
0: 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It's all about the Monday vibes, can you tell? Oh, there's a lot of excitement going on in the air. Loads of lovely messages have already started pouring through. Some of you sending me your Monday motivators, get those across. I'm warning you in advance, playlist is starting to build up already. And for those of you asking about the announcement made on our Instagram pages today about the Aditya Gadavi concert that I'll be hosting on Friday, I cannot wait. And of course, we had the London concerts last Friday and Saturday as well. So many people talking about how amazing it was. If you were there, drop me a message and let me know.
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0: Milkeet Bhaji, a little bit of Kalyanak. Is this a Monday vibe, baby?

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0: Anita Jikiawa, such a beautiful, beautiful track. I had not one, not two, but three people request this for the Monday Motivator. This is Radio Wali, आज श्रावण का सोमवार है, तो ये गाना तो बजना ही चाहिए. The title track, Satyam Shivam Sundaram. And you know what? I last played this track. मैंने खुद अपने ही बर्थडे पे बजाया था, 16th of July last month. So you know I love this track. I hope you guys enjoyed it too.
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0: All right, let's do this. Two big tracks, back to back, kicking you off with the Like a Chart number one.

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0: सबका दिल ले गई. What a beautiful track. And this particular track features, of course, Karishma Kapoor and the main star cast. My beautiful idol, the one and the only Madhuri Dixit and Nene. And if you haven't already heard the news, the first female presenter taking on KBC. Wow, wow, wow. What amazing, amazing news. Chirag, lots of love going out to you. Jasmine, Balabalita Sitik, yeah? And Hema, lots of love going out to you as well.
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0: Let's get on that feel-good track of the hour. Hema, lots of love going out to you, saying, Radio Wiley, God bless you and your beautiful music choices. As always, having lots of fun with you. Loved your classic choice, by the way, Satyam Shivam Sundaram. Thank you, thank you. Chirag, lots of love to you as well. Dhawani and Yash on the vocals of this one. Your feel-good track of the hour. Goodie, Mehdi.

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0: Vishal Dadlani and Denny Bial on the vocals of this one. JJ Shivashankara, this one was a request by Little Roop. This is Radio Wally. Even though it's summer holiday, I still have a bedtime. I really want to hear JJ Shivashankara. Roop, this one was for you.
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2: The top stories this hour. Four more areas of England entering drought means the conditions now apply to almost three quarters of the country. Sustained rains not forecast, meaning rivers and reservoirs aren't getting the chance to replenish the water being used. It's been the driest July in almost 200 years, with temperatures expected to reach 36 degrees Celsius again this week. It's impacting harvests, and West Sussex farmer Franz de Boer's worried.
3: Livestock farmers are struggling. They've got no grass to feed their cows, so they're starting to feed their winter feed, which is not a good time of year to be doing that when they should be grazing the grass. But if you look at the national situation and then the situation across Europe, put that all together and it's a recipe for, again, inflation on food.
2: Meanwhile, crews are continuing to battle a large fire on Heathland in the New Forest in Hampshire for a second evening. It started after a van caught fire on the nearby A31 near Ringwood yesterday. Officials in Colombia say more than 110 people have been killed in a powerful earthquake, with tremors felt in neighbouring Ecuador. Buildings have collapsed, with crowds of people seen digging through huge piles of rubble. The epicentre is near the city of Pereira, and Gustavo Restrepo lives around 20 miles west in La Virginia.
4: The churches here, they collapsed. Maybe more than 50 buildings collapsed. I don't know about if people died or not, but everywhere is closed. We don't have water, no electricity, no gas, and nothing.
2: An off-duty student police officer with the Greater Manchester Force has been arrested on suspicion of rape and kidnap. Police say a woman sounded a distressed on a 999 call on Saturday. A record 230 people have crossed the channel on a single boat. Images show people in life jackets lining an inflatable, with some with their feet dangling in the water. And three football federations have written an open letter accusing FIFA of deception. UEFA, CONCACAF and AFC have called for an independent review of the failed plan to sell part of the World Cup to investors. From Sky News, I'm Stevie Shillinglaw.
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5: 2 minutes past eight, good evening, you're tuned into Leica, looking at the weather for you now. We have got a beautiful summer's evening ahead as the warmth remains in place. A nice dry night with prolonged clear periods. A little bit more warmer in Greater London and a little bit cooler towards the Midlands, but still a minimum of 14 degrees across the region tonight. I'm going to say go ahead, baby, crack open those kirikia tonight.
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0: Lele, selfie, Lele Ray. Big shout out to everyone locked in and listening. How you guys doing? Super fans in the house saying, hey, hey, princess. Hope you had a fantastic weekend. Today, I definitely need the Monday motivation. Well, you know what, superfan? There's some epic tracks lined up.
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0: the shararas that we're going to be causing this weekend, because Nika Radio Network are hosting the Leicester Mela 15th and 16th of August. So make sure you come and join us at Abbey Park in Leicester from 12 to 7pm. The Laika Parivar on the ground and on the stage include Raj, Kajal, Annika, myself, Vish, and a few more surprises. 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
0: It's all about episode number 28, astrology. Is it real or is it a trap? Now, if horoscopes, if Kundalini Milana and horoscope matching and all of that is extremely accurate and very true, then why do those compatible marriages still end in a divorce? It's a very, very interesting episode where, you know, it's basically uncovering whether astrology and palm reading have been scamming us all these years, or is there truth behind astrology? It's a very interesting episode, as I said, hosted by a very own Kush, and it is, of course, a Leica Extra, the sound of British Asian generation, available on a multitude of major streaming platforms, including Spotify, YouTube, Amazon, Apple, and so many more.
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0: 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We're going to go for two big tracks of your choice, so back to back. Abhi, this one's for you, and the next one is a surprise.

0: 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If you've done one, send it across.
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0: 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Such a beautiful track, isn't it? Rahat on the vocals. Just a dream. The movie was Mile Na Mile Tum. But it is that time of the evening. We need to see what's happening around the globe. So Selechna has chosen the last track of the hour. And what a choice. Let's do this.
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0: And I don't know if I've got a whole load of opticians listening in tonight, or you guys are just all going through a kia aako nena wale phase, but it's aako se tune 2.0. So chalo, milte hain news ke baad.

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2: Top stories this hour. Almost three quarters of England's now in drought, with a lack of rain meaning reservoirs and rivers aren't naturally filling up. Tens of millions of people are living under restrictions like a hosepipe ban, with warnings the dry weather is hitting harvests and food supply. Meanwhile, firefighters will work into the night to tackle flames burning across Heathland in Hampshire's New Forest National Park. They've spread across the size of 140 football pitches, sparked from a van fire on the A31 last night. The road's still closed and visitors are asked to stay away. The land's home to a number of rare species. Dave Swallows, the National Fire Chiefs Council's Deputy Wildlife Lead.
3: Things are far from normal. Our current conditions, the vegetation that we're experiencing is nothing like what we'd see in what would be previously a normal summer. The vegetation is extremely dry.
2: A national disaster has been declared after a powerful earthquake struck central Colombia, killing more than 110 people. The 7.4 quake hit just after 7 a.m. local time, around 250 miles from the capital Bogota, with tremors felt in neighboring Ecuador. Gustavo Restrepo lives close to the city of Pereira and says there's a search for survivors.
4: All the buildings that were moving, almost collapsing, everything. The services of rescue, they are working on all the proper is trying to find people under the debris. If it's continue 1-2 minutes more, I think all these buildings will collapse.
2: Three people, including a 17-year-old boy, have died in a car crash in South Yorkshire. A car came off the road in Rotherham on Saturday night. A much cheaper weight loss pill has been given the approval by the medicines regulator, but the spending watchdog still has to decide whether to offer it on the NHS. The UK is the first European country to sign off on Eli Lilly's Foundayo. And a century-old mystery has been solved. The wreck of a Royal Navy warship has been found off the coast of the Isle of Wight after it sank in 1908. From Sky News, I'm Stevie Shillinglaw.
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5: 2 minutes past nine, good evening. You're tuned into Leica, looking at that weather for you. Now we have got a warm night across the region, a little bit more cooler towards the Midlands with a minimum of 14 degrees. Another primarily sunny day ahead tomorrow with some halka cloud in the background. A little bit more breezier than it was today, feeling a little bit more cooler again towards the Midlands, but otherwise a very hot day in general with a maximum of 27 degrees.
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5: Shukriya, gada mehrabani for the beautiful messages and song choices for Monday Motivator. 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
1: I'm not going to lie, I was enjoying that back-to-back so much that I didn't even realise the song was coming to an end. Literally, I had the volume up, Shahid Amila's voice, Rabba Main Tum Mar Gaya. Honestly, what a beautiful track. And before that, of course, a little bit of a Khudaya Ishq. It is exactly 11 minutes past nine. Good evening, you're tuned into Laika.
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0: the most powerful, beautiful vocals by Arijit Singh, of course, penning this gorgeous track with a little bit of a warning in the background from the movie Murder to Dil Fir Se Chala Tu Mohabbat Karne Ruk Ja Zara. Yes, I know I did a little bit of Kilwar with the Shabd, but you get the gist. Such a beautiful track from the movie Murder 2, celebrating our Laika Artist of the Week. It is, of course, Imran Hashmi. So many beautiful tracks to choose from. And, of course, all week long, we'll be bringing them for you right here on the Laika Radio Network. Whether you're joining us in Greater London or the Midlands, at 1458 AM, DAB, Alexa, Google Home, LaikaRadio.com, the Laika Radio mobile app. Ab sabka swag se swagat ho, baby.
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0: beautiful track, isn't it? From the movie Buzz Eagle. I always think this is probably one of the most beautiful but most underrated tracks of the movie. 1993, getting you ready for that 90s at night that's happening tomorrow. For now, though, let's go for a lazy lounge. It's not a special, but it might as well be.
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Javin Nodal, Kia Vaz, is The Tonic to the Lazy Lounge. Absolutely beautiful track. But it is that time of the evening where I tell you how much I love you. But I got to

0: 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It's Monday. So until tomorrow, good night, God bless. Stay safe. 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
2: The top stories this hour. Nearly three quarters of England is now officially in drought. Large parts of the country are using water faster than it can be replenished by nature. Temperatures are forecast to hit 36 degrees Celsius by Thursday. Farmers are warning the fifth heatwave of the year is likely to destroy any prospect of a good quality harvest. Professor Marco Springmans, a climate change expert.
3: What is more concerning is the price of foods. So when we have any kind of climate-related yield shock or any yield shock per se, then prices usually go up. So food will be more expensive. At the moment, we have fairly high yield shocks, up to even 20%.
2: Firefighters will work into the night to tackle flames burning across heathland in Hampshire's New Forest National Park. They've spread across the size of 140 football pitches from a van fire on the A31 last night. Colombian officials say more than 110 people have been killed in a powerful earthquake, with tremors felt in neighbouring Ecuador. Buildings have collapsed, with crowds of people seen digging through huge piles of rubble. The epicentre is near the city of Pereira. Gustavo Restrepo lives around 20 miles west in La Vajinha.
4: The churches here, they collapsed. Maybe more than 50 buildings collapsed. I don't know about if people died or not, but everywhere is closed. We don't have water, no electricity, no gas, and nothing.
2: A record 230 people have arrived in the UK, having crossed the channel on a single small boat. Pictures show people in life jackets packed onto an inflatable. Downing Street says it's not possible to just block the early release of two of PC Andrew Harper's killers. To keep the pair locked up, all manslaughter offenders would also need to be exempt from a prison overcrowding scheme. And experts say safety glasses to watch Wednesday's eclipse have all but sold out online, as they warn against buying knockoff alternatives. Cheaper options may not stop harmful solar radiation damaging eyes. From Sky News, I'm Imani Rana.
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11: Hey, it's me, Raj Badin. 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
2: The top stories this hour. Four more areas of England entering drought means the conditions now apply to almost three quarters of the country. Sustained rains not forecast, meaning rivers and reservoirs aren't getting a chance to replenish the water being used. Temperatures are expected to reach 36 degrees Celsius again this week. It's impacting harvests. West Sussex farmer Franz Dubois is worried.
3: Livestock farmers are struggling. They've got no grass to feed their cows, so they're starting to feed their winter feed, which is not a good time of year to be doing that when they should be grazing the grass. But if you look at the national situation and then the situation across Europe, put that all together and it's a recipe for, again, inflation on food.
2: Andy Burnham has reportedly told his Justice Secretary to find a way to keep the killers of PC Andrew Harper behind bars when the early release scheme comes into effect in October. It follows Downing Street's announcement earlier today that it's not possible for the government to exempt one or two offenders convicted of manslaughter. More than 110 people have been killed in an earthquake in Colombia. It's brought buildings down, with rescuers searching rubble for survivors. An off-duty student police officer serving with the Greater Manchester Force has been charged in West Yorkshire on suspicion of rape and kidnap. 23-year-old Mohammed Hassan was detained after a chase on the M62 on Saturday. Councils in the UK have been promised more powers to stop bookies and vape shops opening in their areas. Stevie Shillinglaw reports.
4: The government plans to scrap a rule called Aim to Permit, which made it harder for local authorities to say no to gambling stores. Anywhere selling e-cigarettes or offering 24-hour slot and fruit machines will also require planning permission. Prime Minister Andy Burnham says the changes, expected next year, will put communities back in control of their high streets. But the Betting and Gambling Council says empty units are a bigger problem.
2: And three football federations have co-signed an open letter accusing FIFA President Gianni Infantino of breaking trust. It's after his now ditched plan to sell stakes in the World Cup. From Sky News, I'm Imani Rana.
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2: The top stories this hour. Almost three quarters of England is now officially in drought after the driest July in almost 200 years. Large parts of the country will fall under amber heat health alerts, with temperatures expected to reach 36 degrees Celsius by Thursday. Firefighters will work into the night to tackle flames burning across Heathland in Hampshire's New Forest National Park. They've spread across the size of 140 football pitches, sparked from a van fire on the A31 on Sunday. The road's still closed and visitors are asked to stay away. The land's home to a number of rare species. Dave Swallows, the National Fire Chief Council's Deputy Wildfire Lead.
3: Things are far from normal. Our current conditions, the vegetation that we're experiencing is nothing like what we'd see in what would be previously a normal summer. The vegetation is extremely dry.
2: Andy Burnham has told his Justice Secretary to find a way to keep the killers of PC Andrew Harper behind bars when the early release scheme comes into effect in October. It comes just hours after a government spokesperson announced it wasn't possible for the two men to be given exemption from the programme. At least 110 people have been killed in Colombia after a powerful earthquake near Pereira brought down buildings, leaving others trapped. Footage shows crushed cars and people fleeing through clouds of dust. The UK has become the first European nation to approve a pill to help with weight loss and diabetes. Foundayo has been authorised by the medicines regulator and will now be evaluated by the spending watchdog. And Great Britain's claimed a first gold medal at the European Athletics Championships in Birmingham. Amy Hunt stormed to glory in the 100 metres to claim her first international title. From Sky News, I'm Imani Rana.
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2: The top stories this hour. Nearly three quarters of England is now officially in drought. Large parts of the country are using water faster than it can be replenished by nature. Temperatures are forecast to hit 36 degrees Celsius by Thursday. Farmers are warning the fifth heatwave of the year is likely to destroy any prospect of a good quality harvest. Professor Marco Springman's a climate change expert.
3: What is more concerning is the price of foods. So when we have any kind of climate related yield shock or any yield shock per se, then prices usually go up, so food will be more expensive. At the moment, we have fairly high yield shocks, up to even 20%.
2: Rescuers in Colombia are searching through the night for survivors of a powerful earthquake. At least 111 people are known to have died. Barbara Mello works with the World Vision Charity and says the priority is to set up child-friendly areas.
4: These are spaces where children, if they lost their parents or they don't know where they are, can come together, have some space of activities to play, to become children again.
2: Andy Burnham's reportedly told his justice secretary to find a way to keep the killers of PC Andrew Harper behind bars when the early release scheme comes into effect in October. It follows Downing Street's announcement earlier today that it is not possible for the government to exempt one or two offenders convicted of manslaughter. An off-duty student police officer serving with the Greater Manchester Force has been charged in West Yorkshire on suspicion of rape and kidnap. Mohammed Hassan will appear before magistrates tomorrow. Meanwhile, health officials say England could be on the cusp of eliminating hepatitis C after reaching another target towards doing so by 2030. 100,000 people have now been treated under a major programme launched around a decade ago. And experts warning against buying knock-off safety glasses to watch Wednesday's eclipse. Cheap alternatives may not stop the harmful solar radiation from damaging eyes. From Sky News, I'm Imani Rana.
0: Officially London's number one Asian commercial radio group. Let's return to the biggest hits all night on Leica Radio.